Wednesday, we will have some sunshine, though. The big deal will be the heat and humidity. We're going into the low 90s. Our heat index tomorrow, about 105. Cold front comes in on Friday, cooler with some rain. This is staff meteorologist Steve Hamilton from the TriArc Weather Center.

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4: From the Tri-Arc Weather Center, here's a look at your forecast. A little breezy overnight, clear and mild. We'll stay in the mid-70s. We could get a few afternoon showers on Thursday. We will have some sunshine, though. The big deal will be the heat and humidity. We're going into the low 90s. Our heat index tomorrow, about 105. Cold front comes in on Friday, cooler with some rain. This is staff meteorologist Steve Hamilton from the Tri-Arc Weather Center.

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1: Crews responded to a fire at a restaurant in Russellville last night. The department shared a photo of a fire that crews had responded to on East Main Street. Fire could be seen engulfing the inside of Check H Grill and Buffet. 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
1: From the Triarch Weather Center, here's a look at your forecast. A little breezy overnight, clear and mild. We'll stay in the mid-70s. We could get a few afternoon showers on Thursday. We will have some sunshine, though. The big deal will be the heat and humidity. We're going into the low 90s. Our heat index tomorrow, about 105. Cold front comes in on Friday, cooler with some rain. This is staff meteorologist Steve Hamilton from the Triarch Weather Center.

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Tommy Terrific brings a magic show to Maumelle on Monday. 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It is recommended for all ages. That's Monday, 2 p.m. at the Maumelle Library. 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
2: From the Triarch Weather Center, here's a look at your forecast. A little breezy overnight, clear and mild. We'll stay in the mid-70s. We could get a few afternoon showers on Thursday. We will have some sunshine, though. The big deal will be the heat and humidity. We're going into the low 90s. Our heat index tomorrow, about 105. Cold front comes in on Friday, cooler with some rain. This is staff meteorologist Steve Hamilton from the Triarch Weather Center.

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2: From the Triarch Weather Center, here's a look at your forecast. A little breezy overnight, clear and mild. We'll stay in the mid-70s. We could get a few afternoon showers on Thursday. We will have some sunshine, though. The big deal will be the heat and humidity. We're going into the low 90s. Our heat index tomorrow, about 105. Cold front comes in on Friday, cooler with some rain. This is staff meteorologist Steve Hamilton from the Triarch Weather Center.

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2: 250 years ago, a small group of men changed the course of American history. One of those men was a young lawyer from North Carolina, William Hooper. A Harvard graduate, Hooper moved south to build a law practice. He became Deputy Attorney General of the colony and served on the Royal Governor's staff. Despite his aristocratic background, he sided with the Patriots and was sent to the Continental Congress, where he earned respect for his skill in debate. During the Revolution, his home was destroyed and his family narrowly escaped capture. Yet after the war, Hooper urged lenient treatment for Americans who had fought on the British side. Returning to North Carolina, he never again held public office. On Independence Day 2026, we remember William Hooper of North Carolina, signer of the Declaration of Independence and founder of our American Republic.
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4: From the Tri-Arc Weather Center, here's a look at your forecast. A little breezy overnight, clear and mild. We'll stay in the mid-70s. We could get a few afternoon showers on Thursday. We will have some sunshine, though. The big deal will be the heat and humidity. We're going into the low 90s. Our heat index tomorrow, about 105. Cold front comes in on Friday, cooler with some rain. This is staff meteorologist Steve Hamilton from the Tri-Arc Weather Center.

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1: Mayflower Police Department arrested Jacksonville native Nathan Andrews on Monday after investigating two vehicle thefts on Dam Road that occurred over the past week. June 10th, a victim reported several items stolen from their vehicle and gave police a partial description of a suspect vehicle. Second theft from a vehicle in the area occurred on the 14th. Mayflower police were able to gather more information from the victim, helping them narrow down the suspect while increasing patrols around Dam Road. Andrews being charged with two Class D felonies. Arkansas lawmakers approved a request from the governor for $500,000 in one-time state funds to support Arkansas TV. The bulk of the money allocated to the Public Service Broadcasting Group will help cover urgent infrastructure needs, especially replacing aging transmitters. Carlton Wing, Arkansas TV's executive director and CEO, said three of the network's 10 transmitters are in critical condition. According to Wing, the company that built the transmitters, which serve about 74% of Arkansas's population, closed in 2024, making repairs impossible. Anamane Water Break in Greenbrier has led city officials to issue a boil order for those on the Greenbrier water system. City is asking residents to boil water used for consumption, drinking, cooking, brushing teeth, making ice, and food preparations until further notice. I'm Rick Walker in the First Community Bank Tri-Arc 24-Hour News Center, where community comes first. 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
2: From the Tri-Arc Weather Center, here's a look at your forecast. A little breezy overnight, clear and mild. We'll stay in the mid-70s. We could get a few afternoon showers on Thursday. We will have some sunshine, though. The big deal will be the heat and humidity. We're going into the low 90s. Our heat index tomorrow, about 105. Cold front comes in on Friday, cooler with some rain. This is staff meteorologist Steve Hamilton from the Tri-Arc Weather Center.

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If you're thinking about volunteering at the Faulkner County Animal Shelter, they've got classes coming up Saturday at noon and 2 p.m. At orientation, you'll learn how to provide enrichment for the animals and discover ways you can help them find loving, suitable homes. Juneteenth in Menifee is happening Saturday at the Menifee Municipality Complex. That starts at 11 a.m. Now, there's going to be a mobile health fair as well from 10 a.m. to noon on the Menifee City Hall grounds. 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
3: 250 years ago, a small group of men changed the course of American history. One of those men was Francis Hopkinson, a talented lawyer from New Jersey. A friend of both Thomas Jefferson and Benjamin Franklin, the energetic, fast-talking Hopkinson was also an artist, writer, and composer whose anti-British poems, songs, and cartoons helped build support for the Patriot cause. Hopkinson is also credited with helping design the first American flag, the Stars and Stripes sewn by Betsy Ross. Elected to the Continental Congress, he later served as chairman of the Navy Board, judge of the Admiralty, and a federal judge for Pennsylvania. On Independence Day 2026, we remember Francis Hopkinson of New Jersey, signer of the Declaration of Independence and a founder of our American Republic.
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3: From the Tri-Arc Weather Center, here's a look at your forecast. A little breezy overnight, clear and mild. We'll stay in the mid-70s. We could get a few afternoon showers on Thursday. We will have some sunshine, though. The big deal will be the heat and humidity. We're going into the low 90s. Our heat index tomorrow, about 105. Cold front comes in on Friday, cooler with some rain. This is staff meteorologist Steve Hamilton from the Tri-Arc Weather Center.

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2: 250 years ago, a small group of men changed the course of American history. One of those men was a doctor from Philadelphia, Benjamin Rush. One of the leading medical men of his day, Rush promoted humane treatment for the mentally ill and founded America's first free clinic. His concern for the oppressed drew him into the struggle for independence, and he was elected to the Continental Congress. A highly educated and enlightened man, Rush devoted his life to the public good as a doctor, writer, and statesman. In 1797, President John Adams appointed him treasurer of the U.S. Mint, a position he held until his death. On Independence Day 2026, America's 250th birthday, we remember Benjamin Rush of Pennsylvania, signer of the Declaration of Independence, and founder of our American Republic.
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4: From the Triarch Weather Center, here's a look at your forecast. A little breezy overnight, clear and mild. We'll stay in the mid-70s. We could get a few afternoon showers on Thursday. We will have some sunshine, though. The big deal will be the heat and humidity. We're going into the low 90s. Our heat index tomorrow, about 105. Cold front comes in on Friday, cooler with some rain. This is staff meteorologist Steve Hamilton from the Triarch Weather Center.

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4: From the Tri-Arc Weather Center, here's a look at your forecast. A little breezy overnight, clear and mild. We'll stay in the mid-70s. We could get a few afternoon showers on Thursday. We will have some sunshine, though. The big deal will be the heat and humidity. We're going into the low 90s. Our heat index tomorrow, about 105. Cold front comes in on Friday, cooler with some rain. This is staff meteorologist Steve Hamilton from the Tri-Arc Weather Center.

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1: Well, Davy Chase, the former child actor best known for voicing Lilo in Disney's animated hit Lilo and Stitch, and portraying the terrifying Samara Morgan in The Ring, has died. She was 35. Chase died from complications related to meningitis and a blood infection, according to TMZ. Her boyfriend previously wrote an online fundraiser that Chase was diagnosed with meningitis and several serious blood infections. The longtime North Little Rock Police Department chief has now announced his retirement after decades of service. On Wednesday, North Little Rock PD Chief Patrick Fessing announced he's retiring after 31 years of serving the citizens of North Little Rock. He recently submitted his letter of retirement to Mayor Terry Hartwick, where he expressed that he was retiring so he could spend more time with his family. And as we've been telling you, the Jacksonville Police Department has arrested a third suspect in connection to the fatal shooting of a child. It happened in mid-May, according to reports, around 10:20 on the 16th. U.S. Marshals took Rayshon Pitts into custody for his involvement in the deadly shooting of 6-year-old Amir Houston. I'm Rick Walker in the First Community Bank Triarch 24-Hour News Center, where community comes first. 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
2: From the Triarch Weather Center, here's a look at your forecast. A little breezy overnight, clear and mild. We'll stay in the mid-70s. We could get a few afternoon showers on Thursday. We will have some sunshine, though. The big deal will be the heat and humidity. We're going into the low 90s. Our heat index tomorrow, about 105. Cold front comes in on Friday, cooler with some rain. This is staff meteorologist Steve Hamilton from the Triarch Weather Center.

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Do you love history? 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That's Thursday, 2 p.m. Also Thursday at 3 p.m. at Pleasure Park in Jacksonville, Popsicles in the Park is back. You can beat the heat. 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And join in for a night of dancing with the Southwest Steppers Dance Workout Class. The event is free. It's open to all. It's happening at Julius Breckling Riverfront Park in North Little Rock. That's Thursday, 6 p.m. If you need more details, head to the website, triarcradio.com. 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
4: 250 years ago, a small group of men changed the course of American history. One of them was a lawyer and planter from South Carolina, Arthur Middleton. At 34, he was the oldest and wealthiest member of the South Carolina delegation. Cultured and socially prominent, Middleton loved Latin and Greek, often immersing himself in the writings of the classical authors. For years, he'd played a leading role in South Carolina's government and was considered one of its most ardent patriots. Captured by the British during the siege of Charleston, he endured months in a British prison. He died soon after the war at just 45 years of age. On Independence Day 2026, as we celebrate America's 250th birthday, we remember Arthur Middleton of South Carolina, signer of the Declaration of Independence and founder of our American Republic.
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3: From the Tri-Arc Weather Center, here's a look at your forecast. A little breezy overnight, clear and mild. We'll stay in the mid-70s. We could get a few afternoon showers on Thursday. We will have some sunshine, though. The big deal will be the heat and humidity. We're going into the low 90s. Our heat index tomorrow, about 105. Cold front comes in on Friday, cooler with some rain. This is staff meteorologist Steve Hamilton from the Tri-Arc Weather Center.

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2: From the Triarch Weather Center, here's a look at your forecast. A little breezy overnight, clear and mild. We'll stay in the mid-70s. We could get a few afternoon showers on Thursday. We will have some sunshine, though. The big deal will be the heat and humidity. We're going into the low 90s. Our heat index tomorrow, about 105. Cold front comes in on Friday, cooler with some rain. This is staff meteorologist Steve Hamilton from the Triarch Weather Center.

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4: From the Tri-Arc Weather Center, here's a look at your forecast. A little breezy overnight, clear and mild. We'll stay in the mid-70s. We could get a few afternoon showers on Thursday. We will have some sunshine, though. The big deal will be the heat and humidity. We're going into the low 90s. Our heat index tomorrow, about 105. Cold front comes in on Friday, cooler with some rain. This is staff meteorologist Steve Hamilton from the Tri-Arc Weather Center.

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1: An update now on a story we've been telling you about. Today, the city of Greenbrier announcing that the Arkansas Department of Health has received all required water samples from Greenbrier Water for testing and review, and that the city's boil order issued yesterday will continue until further notice, according to a social media post from city officials. Now, a main water break in Greenbrier led to city officials issuing that boil order yesterday for those on the Greenbrier water system. City of Greenbrier asking residents to boil water used for consumption, drinking, cooking, brushing teeth, making ice, food preparation, everything until further notice. Greenbrier officials also requesting that residents use bottled water when possible. Well, Conway Regional Health System's award-winning Renaissance Women's Center focuses on care and support for expectant mothers and their infants. 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
3: From the Tri-Arc Weather Center, here's a look at your forecast. A little breezy overnight, clear and mild. We'll stay in the mid-70s. We could get a few afternoon showers on Thursday. We will have some sunshine, though. The big deal will be the heat and humidity. We're going into the low 90s. Our heat index tomorrow, about 105. Cold front comes in on Friday, cooler with some rain. This is staff meteorologist Steve Hamilton from the Tri-Arc Weather Center.

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Calling all youth ages 5 to 19, you're invited to join in for a fun-filled morning of hands-on horticulture activities at the White County Extension Office in Searcy. Now, the activity is Friday, June 26th from 9 a.m. till noon, where you'll enjoy plant propagation, cut flowers and bouquet building, games and snacks, and hands-on learning. 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And Millwood Station in the city of Maumelle invite you to the third Friday Farmers Market. 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
3: From the Tri-Arc Weather Center, here's a look at your forecast. A little breezy overnight, clear and mild. We'll stay in the mid-70s. We could get a few afternoon showers on Thursday. We will have some sunshine, though. The big deal will be the heat and humidity. We're going into the low 90s. Our heat index tomorrow, about 105. Cold front comes in on Friday, cooler with some rain. This is staff meteorologist Steve Hamilton from the Tri-Arc Weather Center.

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3: 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Not everyone was ready to separate from England. While protesting harsh treatment and oppressive taxation, many colonists still hoped for a peaceful reconciliation. In January of 1776, Thomas Paine circulated his famous pamphlet, Common Sense, in which he challenged his fellow colonists to take a stand. That spring, North Carolina became the first colony to send delegates to Congress seeking a declaration of independence. In June, Richard Henry Lee formally introduced the resolution, and a month later, the declaration was unanimously approved. As we celebrate America's 250th birthday, we remember the men who signed the Declaration of Independence and became founders of our American Republic.
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3: From the Triarch Weather Center, here's a look at your forecast. A little breezy overnight, clear and mild. We'll stay in the mid-70s. We could get a few afternoon showers on Thursday. We will have some sunshine, though. The big deal will be the heat and humidity. We're going into the low 90s. Our heat index tomorrow, about 105. Cold front comes in on Friday, cooler with some rain. This is staff meteorologist Steve Hamilton from the Triarch Weather Center.

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3: From the Tri-Arc Weather Center, here's a look at your forecast. A little breezy overnight, clear and mild. We'll stay in the mid-70s. We could get a few afternoon showers on Thursday. We will have some sunshine, though. The big deal will be the heat and humidity. We're going into the low 90s. Our heat index tomorrow, about 105. Cold front comes in on Friday, cooler with some rain. This is staff meteorologist Steve Hamilton from the Tri-Arc Weather Center.

0: 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This is 24/7 news coverage with Rick Walker.
1: Well, the Oklahoma-based Our Blood Institute, which also serves parts of Arkansas and Texas, is struggling with what the agency is referring to as an emergency blood shortage. This according to information from the organization's website. During a five-hour window every 2 weeks, starting in June, OBI is stationing bloodmobiles outside the Walgreens on Oak Street in Conway and hosting other drives in the area as well. The organization is also seeking blood from area residents in Fort Smith, Hot Springs, Little Rock, North Little Rock, and Russellville as well. Well, on Saturday, Kids Markets, an organization focused on helping children become entrepreneurs, partnering with the downtown Conway Farmers and Crafts Market for a four-hour free event. 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
2: From the Tri-Arc Weather Center, here's a look at your forecast. A little breezy overnight, clear and mild. We'll stay in the mid-70s. We could get a few afternoon showers on Thursday. We will have some sunshine, though. The big deal will be the heat and humidity. We're going into the low 90s. Our heat index tomorrow, about 105. Cold front comes in on Friday, cooler with some rain. This is staff meteorologist Steve Hamilton from the Tri-Arc Weather Center.

look at your TriArc Radio community calendar. Tommy Terrific brings a magic show to Maumelle on Monday. For summer reading in 2026, Tommy Terrific will be presenting a magical dinosaur dig. It's a magic show featuring a huge magic trunk filled with dinosaur fossils and tools for dinosaur exploration. It is recommended for all ages. That's Monday, 2 p.m. at the Maumelle Library. Cabot Family Track Nights is a free summer program designed to get kids moving, build confidence, and promote a lifelong love of fitness. That's Monday from 6 to 7 p.m. at the Cabot High School track. It welcomes families to enjoy an evening of running, walking, and fun together. And everybody is welcome to join in Senior Tech Talk Tuesday, 10 a.m. at the Senior

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4: From the Tri-Arc Weather Center, here's a look at your forecast. A little breezy overnight, clear and mild. We'll stay in the mid-70s. We could get a few afternoon showers on Thursday. We will have some sunshine, though. The big deal will be the heat and humidity. We're going into the low 90s. Our heat index tomorrow, about 105. Cold front comes in on Friday, cooler with some rain. This is staff meteorologist Steve Hamilton from the Tri-Arc Weather Center.

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2: 250 years ago, a small group of men changed the course of American history. Not everyone was ready to separate from England. While protesting harsh treatment and oppressive taxation, many colonists still hoped for a peaceful reconciliation. In January of 1776, Thomas Paine circulated his famous pamphlet, Common Sense, in which he challenged his fellow colonists to take a stand. That spring, North Carolina became the first colony to send delegates to Congress seeking a declaration of independence. In June, Richard Henry Lee formally introduced the resolution, and a month later, the declaration was unanimously approved. As we celebrate America's 250th birthday, we remember the men who signed the Declaration of Independence and became founders of our American Republic.
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3: From the Triarch Weather Center, here's a look at your forecast. A little breezy overnight, clear and mild. We'll stay in the mid-70s. We could get a few afternoon showers on Thursday. We will have some sunshine, though. The big deal will be the heat and humidity. We're going into the low 90s. Our heat index tomorrow, about 105. Cold front comes in on Friday, cooler with some rain. This is staff meteorologist Steve Hamilton from the Triarch Weather Center.

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2: From the Tri-Arc Weather Center, here's a look at your forecast. A little breezy overnight, clear and mild. We'll stay in the mid-70s. We could get a few afternoon showers on Thursday. We will have some sunshine, though. The big deal will be the heat and humidity. We're going into the low 90s. Our heat index tomorrow, about 105. Cold front comes in on Friday, cooler with some rain. This is staff meteorologist Steve Hamilton from the Tri-Arc Weather Center.

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1: Well, Davy Chase, the former child actor best known for voicing Lilo in Disney's animated hit Lilo and Stitch and portraying the terrifying Samara Morgan in The Ring, has died. She was 35. Chase died from complications related to meningitis and a blood infection, according to TMZ. Her boyfriend previously wrote an online fundraiser that Chase was diagnosed with meningitis and several serious blood infections. The longtime North Little Rock Police Department chief has now announced his retirement after decades of service. On Wednesday, North Little Rock PD Chief Patrick Fessing announced he's retiring after 31 years of serving the citizens of North Little Rock. He recently submitted his letter of retirement to Mayor Terry Hartwick, where he expressed that he was retiring so he could spend more time with his family. And as we've been telling you, the Jacksonville Police Department has arrested a third suspect in connection to the fatal shooting of a child. It happened in mid-May, according to reports, around 10:20 on the 16th. U.S. Marshals took Rayshon Pitts into custody for his involvement in the deadly shooting of 6-year-old Amir Houston. I'm Rick Walker in the First Community Bank Tri-Arc 24-Hour News Center, where community comes first. 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
2: From the Tri-Arc Weather Center, here's a look at your forecast. A little breezy overnight, clear and mild. We'll stay in the mid-70s. We could get a few afternoon showers on Thursday. We will have some sunshine, though. The big deal will be the heat and humidity. We're going into the low 90s. Our heat index tomorrow, about 105. Cold front comes in on Friday, cooler with some rain. This is staff meteorologist Steve Hamilton from the Tri-Arc Weather Center.

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Come paint a miniature wooden chest to put some of your unearthed treasures in. It's for ages 18 and older and available while supplies last. That's Tuesday, 4 p.m. at the Cabot Library. Fortnite, Roblox, never heard of them. Gather around the young whippersnappers, learn about what the kids were playing back in the old days. Try your hand at old-timey games like marbles, jacks, graces, or more. That's Tuesday, 5 p.m. That's at the Nixon Library in Jacksonville. And it's lunch and a movie Wednesday at the Faulkner County Library right at noon. Pick up a sack lunch, watch a movie. Lunches are free, but they only do have 120 to distribute. 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
3: From the TriArc Weather Center, here's a look at your forecast. A little breezy overnight, clear and mild. We'll stay in the mid-70s. We could get a few afternoon showers on Thursday. We will have some sunshine, though. The big deal will be the heat and humidity. We're going into the low 90s. Our heat index tomorrow, about 105. Cold front comes in on Friday, cooler with some rain. This is staff meteorologist Steve Hamilton from the TriArc Weather Center.

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3: From the Triarch Weather Center, here's a look at your forecast. A little breezy overnight, clear and mild. We'll stay in the mid-70s. We could get a few afternoon showers on Thursday. We will have some sunshine, though. The big deal will be the heat and humidity. We're going into the low 90s. Our heat index tomorrow, about 105. Cold front comes in on Friday, cooler with some rain. This is staff meteorologist Steve Hamilton from the Triarch Weather Center.

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3: From the Tri-Arc Weather Center, here's a look at your forecast. A little breezy overnight, clear and mild. We'll stay in the mid-70s. We could get a few afternoon showers on Thursday. We will have some sunshine, though. The big deal will be the heat and humidity. We're going into the low 90s. Our heat index tomorrow, about 105. Cold front comes in on Friday, cooler with some rain. This is staff meteorologist Steve Hamilton from the Tri-Arc Weather Center.

righteous, sister Cena says funky. How was I?

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2: An update now on a story we've been telling you about. Today, the city of Greenbrier announcing that the Arkansas Department of Health has received all required water samples from Greenbrier Water for testing and review, and that the city's boil order issued yesterday will continue until further notice, according to a social media post from city officials. Now, a main water break in Greenbrier led to city officials issuing that boil order yesterday for those on the Greenbrier water system. City of Greenbrier asking residents to boil water used for consumption, drinking, cooking, brushing teeth, making ice, food preparation, everything until further notice. Greenbrier officials also requesting that residents use bottled water when possible. Well, Conway Regional Health System's award-winning Renaissance Women's Center focuses on care and support for expectant mothers and their infants. 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Recently, Conway Regional was honored with a number of healthcare-related awards as part of AY Magazine's Best of 2026, including the award for Best OBGYN Clinic. 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
3: From the Tri-Arc Weather Center, here's a look at your forecast. A little breezy overnight, clear and mild. We'll stay in the mid-70s. We could get a few afternoon showers on Thursday. We will have some sunshine, though. The big deal will be the heat and humidity. We're going into the low 90s. Our heat index tomorrow, about 105. Cold front comes in on Friday, cooler with some rain. This is staff meteorologist Steve Hamilton from the Tri-Arc Weather Center.

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Juneteenth in Menifee is happening Saturday at the Menifee Municipality Complex. 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
2: From the Tri-Arc Weather Center, here's a look at your forecast. A little breezy overnight, clear and mild. We'll stay in the mid-70s. We could get a few afternoon showers on Thursday. We will have some sunshine, though. The big deal will be the heat and humidity. We're going into the low 90s. Our heat index tomorrow, about 105. Cold front comes in on Friday, cooler with some rain. This is staff meteorologist Steve Hamilton from the Tri-Arc Weather Center.

0: 250 years ago, a small group of men changed the course of American history. Not everyone was ready to separate from England. While protesting harsh treatment and oppressive taxation, many colonists still hoped for a peaceful reconciliation. In January of 1776, Thomas Paine circulated his famous pamphlet, Common Sense, in which he challenged his fellow colonists to take a stand. That spring, North Carolina became the first colony to send delegates to Congress seeking a declaration of independence. In June, Richard Henry Lee formally introduced the resolution, and a month later, the declaration was unanimously approved. As we celebrate America's 250th birthday, we remember the men who signed the Declaration of Independence and became founders of our American Republic.
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3: From the Triarch Weather Center, here's a look at your forecast. A little breezy overnight, clear and mild. We'll stay in the mid-70s. We could get a few afternoon showers on Thursday. We will have some sunshine, though. The big deal will be the heat and humidity. We're going into the low 90s. Our heat index tomorrow, about 105. Cold front comes in on Friday, cooler with some rain. This is staff meteorologist Steve Hamilton from the Triarch Weather Center.

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3: From the Tri-Arc Weather Center, here's a look at your forecast. A little breezy overnight, clear and mild. We'll stay in the mid-70s. We could get a few afternoon showers on Thursday. We will have some sunshine, though. The big deal will be the heat and humidity. We're going into the low 90s. Our heat index tomorrow, about 105. Cold front comes in on Friday, cooler with some rain. This is staff meteorologist Steve Hamilton from the Tri-Arc Weather Center.

0: From the First Community Bank Triarc News Center, where community comes first. This is 24/7 news coverage with Rick Walker.
1: Well, the Oklahoma-based Arab Blood Institute, which also serves parts of Arkansas and Texas, is struggling with what the agency is referring to as an emergency blood shortage. This according to information from the organization's website. During a five-hour window every 2 weeks, starting in June, OBI is stationing bloodmobiles outside the Walgreens on Oak Street in Conway and hosting other drives in the area as well. The organization is also seeking blood from area residents in Fort Smith, Hot Springs, Little Rock, North Little Rock, and Russellville as well. Well, on Saturday, Kids Markets, an organization focused on helping children become entrepreneurs, partnering with the downtown Conway Farmers and Crafts Market for a four-hour free event. 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I'm Rick Walker in the First Community Bank, Triarc 24-Hour News Center, where community comes first. 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
2: From the Triarc Weather Center, here's a look at your forecast. A little breezy overnight, clear and mild. We'll stay in the mid-70s. We could get a few afternoon showers on Thursday. We will have some sunshine, though. The big deal will be the heat and humidity. We're going into the low 90s. Our heat index tomorrow, about 105. Cold front comes in on Friday, cooler with some rain. This is staff meteorologist Steve Hamilton from the Triarc Weather Center.

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Do you love history? 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That's Thursday, 2 p.m. Also Thursday at 3 p.m. at Pleasure Park in Jacksonville, Popsicles in the Park is back. You can beat the heat. 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And join in for a night of dancing with the Southwest Steppers Dance Workout Class. The event is free. It's open to all. It's happening at Julius Breckling Riverfront Park in North Little Rock. That's Thursday, 6 p.m. If you need more details, head to the website, triarcradio.com. 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I'm Jennifer Lipp with your TriArc Community Calendar on the new Big 92.7.

0: 250 years ago, a small group of men changed the course of American history. Not everyone was ready to separate from England. While protesting harsh treatment and oppressive taxation, many colonists still hoped for a peaceful reconciliation. In January of 1776, Thomas Paine circulated his famous pamphlet, Common Sense, in which he challenged his fellow colonists to take a stand. That spring, North Carolina became the first colony to send delegates to Congress seeking a declaration of independence. In June, Richard Henry Lee formally introduced the resolution, and a month later, the declaration was unanimously approved. As we celebrate America's 250th birthday, we remember the men who signed the Declaration of Independence and became founders of our American Republic.
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3: From the Tri-Arc Weather Center, here's a look at your forecast. A little breezy overnight, clear and mild. We'll stay in the mid-70s. We could get a few afternoon showers on Thursday. We will have some sunshine, though. The big deal will be the heat and humidity. We're going into the low 90s. Our heat index tomorrow, about 105. Cold front comes in on Friday, cooler with some rain. This is staff meteorologist Steve Hamilton from the Tri-Arc Weather Center.

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3: From the Tri-Arc Weather Center, here's a look at your forecast. A little breezy overnight, clear and mild. We'll stay in the mid-70s. We could get a few afternoon showers on Thursday. We will have some sunshine, though. The big deal will be the heat and humidity. We're going into the low 90s. Our heat index tomorrow, about 105. Cold front comes in on Friday, cooler with some rain. This is staff meteorologist Steve Hamilton from the Tri-Arc Weather Center.

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3: From the Tri-Arc Weather Center, here's a look at your forecast. A little breezy overnight, clear and mild. We'll stay in the mid-70s. We could get a few afternoon showers on Thursday. We will have some sunshine, though. The big deal will be the heat and humidity. We're going into the low 90s. Our heat index tomorrow, about 105. Cold front comes in on Friday, cooler with some rain. This is staff meteorologist Steve Hamilton from the Tri-Arc Weather Center.

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1: Mayflower Police Department arrested a Jacksonville native, Nathan Andrews, on Monday after investigating two vehicle thefts on Dam Road that occurred over the past week. On June 10th, a victim reported several items stolen from their vehicle, gave police a partial description of a suspect vehicle. Second theft from a vehicle in the area occurred June 14th. Mayflower police were able to gather more information, helping them narrow down the suspect while increasing patrol around Dam Road. Then on Monday, while patrolling the area, officers spotted a vehicle matching the description given by the victims and stopped that vehicle. Andrews is being charged with two Class D felonies, one for two counts of breaking and entering, and one for one count of theft of property, in addition to two misdemeanor charges. Officials with the Arkansas National Guard said it will conduct flyovers over Natural State cities from June 29th to July 2nd in honor of America's 250th birthday. Flyovers will be using C-130 Hercules aircraft from the ANG's 189th Airlift Wing. You can see all of that at the Arkansas National Guard Facebook page. See the complete list of cities. I'm Rick Walker in the First Community Bank Tri-Arc 24-Hour News Center, where community comes first. 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
2: From the Tri-Arc Weather Center, here's a look at your forecast. A little breezy overnight, clear and mild. We'll stay in the mid-70s. We could get a few afternoon showers on Thursday. We will have some sunshine, though. The big deal will be the heat and humidity. We're going into the low 90s. Our heat index tomorrow, about 105. Cold front comes in on Friday, cooler with some rain. This is staff meteorologist Steve Hamilton from the Tri-Arc Weather Center.

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1: 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Now the activity is Friday, June 26th from 9 a.m. till noon, where you'll enjoy plant propagation, cut flowers and bouquet building, games and snacks, and hands-on learning. 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And Millwood Station, the city of Maumelle, invite you to the third Friday Farmers Market. That's at 100 Millwood Circle, Friday from 4 to 7 p.m. If you need more details, head to that website, triarcradio.com. 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
3: From the Tri-Arc Weather Center, here's a look at your forecast. A little breezy overnight, clear and mild. We'll stay in the mid-70s. We could get a few afternoon showers on Thursday. We will have some sunshine, though. The big deal will be the heat and humidity. We're going into the low 90s. Our heat index tomorrow, about 105. Cold front comes in on Friday, cooler with some rain. This is staff meteorologist Steve Hamilton from the Tri-Arc Weather Center.

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2: From the Triarch Weather Center, here's a look at your forecast. A little breezy overnight, clear and mild. We'll stay in the mid-70s. We could get a few afternoon showers on Thursday. We will have some sunshine, though. The big deal will be the heat and humidity. We're going into the low 90s. Our heat index tomorrow, about 105. Cold front comes in on Friday, cooler with some rain. This is staff meteorologist Steve Hamilton from the Triarch Weather Center.

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3: From the Tri-Arc Weather Center, here's a look at your forecast. A little breezy overnight, clear and mild. We'll stay in the mid-70s. We could get a few afternoon showers on Thursday. We will have some sunshine, though. The big deal will be the heat and humidity. We're going into the low 90s. Our heat index tomorrow, about 105. Cold front comes in on Friday, cooler with some rain. This is staff meteorologist Steve Hamilton from the Tri-Arc Weather Center.

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1: Well, Davy Chase, the former child actor best known for voicing Lilo in Disney's animated hit Lilo and Stitch and portraying the terrifying Samara Morgan in The Ring, has died. She was 35. Chase died from complications related to meningitis and a blood infection, according to TMZ. Her boyfriend previously wrote an online fundraiser that Chase was diagnosed with meningitis and several serious blood infections. The longtime North Little Rock Police Department chief has now announced his retirement after decades of service. On Wednesday, North Little Rock PD Chief Patrick Fessing announced he's retiring after 31 years of serving the citizens of North Little Rock. He recently submitted his letter of retirement to Mayor Terry Hartwick, where he expressed that he was retiring so he could spend more time with his family. And as we've been telling you, the Jacksonville Police Department has arrested a third suspect in connection to the fatal shooting of a child. It happened in mid-May, according to reports, around 10:20 on the 16th. U.S. Marshals took Rayshon Pitts into custody for his involvement in the deadly shooting of 6-year-old Amir Houston. I'm Rick Walker in the First Community Bank Tri-Arc 24-Hour News Center, where community comes first. 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
2: From the Tri-Arc Weather Center, here's a look at your forecast. A little breezy overnight, clear and mild. We'll stay in the mid-70s. We could get a few afternoon showers on Thursday. We will have some sunshine, though. The big deal will be the heat and humidity. We're going into the low 90s. Our heat index tomorrow, about 105. Cold front comes in on Friday, cooler with some rain. This is staff meteorologist Steve Hamilton from the Tri-Arc Weather Center.

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Tommy Terrific brings a magic show to Maumelle on Monday. For summer reading in 2026, Tommy Terrific will be presenting a magical dinosaur dig. It's a magic show featuring a huge magic trunk filled with dinosaur fossils and tools for dinosaur exploration. It is recommended for all ages. That's Monday, 2 p.m. at the Maumelle Library. Cabot Family Track Nights is a free summer program designed to get kids moving, build confidence, and promote a lifelong love of fitness. That's Monday from 6 to 7 p.m. at the Cabot High School track. It welcomes families to enjoy an evening of running, walking, and fun together. And everybody is welcome to join in Senior Tech Talk Tuesday, 10 a.m. at the Senior Center in Heber Springs. 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
1: From the Tri-Arc Weather Center, here's a look at your forecast. A little breezy overnight, clear and mild. We'll stay in the mid-70s. We could get a few afternoon showers on Thursday. We will have some sunshine, though. The big deal will be the heat and humidity. We're going into the low 90s. Our heat index tomorrow, about 105. Cold front comes in on Friday, cooler with some rain. This is staff meteorologist Steve Hamilton from the Tri-Arc Weather Center.

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2: 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While protesting harsh treatment and oppressive taxation, many colonists still hoped for a peaceful reconciliation. 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That spring, North Carolina became the first colony to send delegates to Congress seeking a declaration of independence. 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
4: From the Triarch Weather Center, here's a look at your forecast. A little breezy overnight, clear and mild. We'll stay in the mid-70s. We could get a few afternoon showers on Thursday. We will have some sunshine, though. The big deal will be the heat and humidity. We're going into the low 90s. Our heat index tomorrow, about 105. Cold front comes in on Friday, cooler with some rain. This is staff meteorologist Steve Hamilton from the Triarch Weather Center.

0: it's Christina the Culture Queen, bringing you everything you need to know to be in the know and be entertained. 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I'm Christina Munoz-Madsen, and I've got you covered. 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The Weird Al Yankovic Bigger and Weirder 2026 tour will be at Simmons Bank Arena in North Little Rock on Saturday night. Weird Al brings his legendary full-production multimedia comedy rock show back to the concert stage, playing his iconic hits as well as some never-performed live-before fan favorites. 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And tickets are selling fast to the state's first ever Broadway senior show at Wildwood Park for the Arts in West Little Rock, where I am a proud director of the show. Every performer on the stage is above the age of 55. Singing in the Rain Senior has all the markings of a Tinseltown tabloid headline. The starlet, the leading man, and a love affair that could change lives and make or break careers. In silent movies, Don Lockwood and Lena Lamont are a hot item, but behind the scenes, things aren't always as they appear on the big screen. Meanwhile, Lena's squeaky voice might be the end of her career in talking pictures without the help of her talented actress to do the talking and singing for her. Filled with a downpour of unforgettable songs, hilarious situations, and snappy dialogue, Singin' in the Rain Senior is the perfect entertainment for any fan of the golden age of movie musicals. Go to wildwoodpark.org to get your tickets. If you have entertainment options you'd like for us to share about, send me an email at christinatheculturequeen@gmail.com. I'm Christina the Culture Queen, bringing you everything you need to know to be in the know and be entertained.
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3: From the Tri-Arc Weather Center, here's a look at your forecast. A little breezy overnight, clear and mild. We'll stay in the mid-70s. We could get a few afternoon showers on Thursday. We will have some sunshine, though. The big deal will be the heat and humidity. We're going into the low 90s. Our heat index tomorrow, about 105. Cold front comes in on Friday, cooler with some rain. This is staff meteorologist Steve Hamilton from the Tri-Arc Weather Center.

0: 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This is 24/7 news coverage with Rick Walker.
1: Well, an update now on a story we've been telling you about. Today, the city of Greenbrier announcing that the Arkansas Department of Health has received all required water samples from Greenbrier Water for testing and review, and that the city's boil order issued yesterday will continue until further notice, according to a social media post from city officials. Now, a main water break in Greenbrier led to city officials issuing that boil order yesterday for those on the Greenbrier water system. City of Greenbrier asking residents to boil water used for consumption, drinking, cooking, brushing teeth, making ice, food preparation, everything until further notice. Greenbrier officials also requesting that residents use bottled water when possible. Conway Regional Health System's award-winning Renaissance Women's Center focuses on care and support for expectant mothers and their infants. 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I'm Rick Walker in the First Community Bank Triarch 24-Hour News Center, where community comes first. 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
2: From the Triarch Weather Center, here's a look at your forecast. A little breezy overnight, clear and mild. We'll stay in the mid-70s. We could get a few afternoon showers on Thursday. We will have some sunshine, though. The big deal will be the heat and humidity. We're going into the low 90s. Our heat index tomorrow, about 105. Cold front comes in on Friday, cooler with some rain. This is staff meteorologist Steve Hamilton from the Triarch Weather Center.

here's a look at your TriArt Radio community calendar. Come paint a miniature wooden chest to put some of your unearthed treasures in. It's for ages 18 and older and available while supplies last. That's Tuesday, 4 p.m. at the Cabot Library. Fortnite, Roblox, never heard of them. Gather around the young whippersnappers, learn about what the kids were playing back in the old days. Try your hand at old-timey games like marbles, jacks, graces, or more. That's Tuesday, 5 p.m. That's at the Nixon Library in Jacksonville. And it's lunch and a movie Wednesday at the Faulkner County Library right at noon. Pick up a sack lunch, watch a movie. Lunches are free, but they only do have 120 to distribute. 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
2: From the Tri-Arc Weather Center, here's a look at your forecast. A little breezy overnight, clear and mild. We'll stay in the mid-70s. We could get a few afternoon showers on Thursday. We will have some sunshine, though. The big deal will be the heat and humidity. We're going into the low 90s. Our heat index tomorrow, about 105. Cold front comes in on Friday, cooler with some rain. This is staff meteorologist Steve Hamilton from the Tri-Arc Weather Center.

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2: 250 years ago, a small group of men changed the course of American history. One of those men was Samuel Adams, the firebrand from Boston, who spent many years of his life fighting for American independence from British rule. A cousin of John Adams, Samuel Adams failed at both law and business, but he did more than anyone else to ignite the flames of the American Revolution. He organized the Boston Tea Party, led the opposition to the Stamp Act, and launched the committees of correspondence. Though he eventually served as governor of Massachusetts, the high point in his life was affixing his signature to the document that marked the culmination of his life's work. And on Independence Day 2026, we remember Samuel Adams of Boston, who signed the Declaration of Independence and became a founder of our American Republic.
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4: From the Triarch Weather Center, we could see a few scattered showers and thunderstorms early on, and again this afternoon, our high 92, heat index at 105. Rain chances running at 30% after midnight, till low 71. Then scattered storms early on Friday with a high 85. Additional rain Friday night into Saturday with a high 86. I'm Staff Meteorologist Ann Holliday from the Triarch Weather Center.

0: Hello, it's Christina the Culture Queen, bringing you everything you need to know to be in the know and be entertained. Culture, cuisine, entertainment, I'm Christina Munoz-Madsen and I've got you covered. 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The Weird Al Yankovic Bigger and Weirder 2026 tour will be at Simmons Bank Arena in North Little Rock on Saturday night. Weird Al brings his legendary full-production multimedia comedy rock show back to the concert stage, playing his iconic hits as well as some never-performed live-before fan favorites. 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Weird Al Yankovic is the biggest selling comedy recording artist in history and a 5-time Grammy Award winner. 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And tickets are selling fast to the state's first ever Broadway senior show at Wildwood Park for the Arts in West Little Rock, where I am a proud director of the show. Every performer on the stage is above the age of 55. Singing in the Rain Senior has all the markings of a Tinseltown tabloid headline. The starlet, the leading man, and a love affair that could change lives and make or break careers. In silent movies, Don Lockwood and Lena Lamont are a hot item, but behind the scenes, things aren't always as they appear on the big screen. Meanwhile, Lena's squeaky voice might be the end of her career in talking pictures without the help of her talented actress to do the talking and singing for her. Filled with a downpour of unforgettable songs, hilarious situations, and snappy dialogue, Singin' in the Rain Senior is the perfect entertainment for any fan of the golden age of movie musicals. Go to wildwoodpark.org to get your tickets. If you have entertainment options you'd like for us to share about, send me an email at christinatheculturequeen@gmail.com. I'm Christina the Culture Queen, bringing you everything you need to know to be in the know and be entertained.
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3: 250 years ago, a small group of men changed the course of American history. One of those men was a successful Boston businessman named John Hancock. Known for his generous support of the cause of liberty, it was said that when Hancock first entered public office, the city of Boston gained his personal fortune. Even his boat was named Liberty. Eloquent and charming, Hancock became a popular political leader and was elected president of the Continental Congress that met in Philadelphia during the summer of 1776. He became the first man to sign the Declaration of Independence, writing his name with a bold stroke that remains the most famous signature in American history. On Independence Day 2026, we remember John Hancock of Massachusetts, signer of the Declaration of Independence and a founder of our American Republic.
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7: From the TriArc Weather Center, we could see a few scattered showers and thunderstorms early on, and again this afternoon, our high 92, heat index at 105. Rain chances running at 30% after midnight, till low 71. Then scattered storms early on Friday with a high 85. Additional rain Friday night into Saturday with a high 86. I'm Staff Meteorologist Ann Holliday from the TriArc Weather Center.

0: 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This is 24/7 news coverage with Rick Walker.
1: Well, the Oklahoma-based Arab Blood Institute, which also serves parts of Arkansas and Texas, is struggling with what the agency is referring to as an emergency blood shortage. This according to information from the organization's website. During a five-hour window every 2 weeks, starting in June, OBI is stationing bloodmobiles outside the Walgreens on Oak Street in Conway and hosting other drives in the area as well. The organization is also seeking blood from area residents in Fort Smith, Hot Springs, Little Rock, North Little Rock, and Russellville as well. Well, on Saturday, Kids Markets, an organization focused on helping children become entrepreneurs, partnering with the downtown Conway Farmers and Crafts Market for a four-hour free event. 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
3: From the Tri-Arc Weather Center, we could see a few scattered showers and thunderstorms early on, and again this afternoon, our high 92, heat index at 105. Rain chances running at 30% after midnight, to low 71. Then scattered storms early on Friday with a high 85. Additional rain Friday night into Saturday with a high 86. I'm Staff Meteorologist Ann Holliday from the Tri-Arc Weather Center.

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1: From the TriArch Weather Center, we could see a few scattered showers and thunderstorms early on, and again this afternoon, our high 92, heat index at 105. Rain chances running at 30% after midnight, to low 71. Then scattered storms early on Friday with a high 85. Additional rain Friday night into Saturday with a high 86. I'm Staff Meteorologist Ann Holliday from the TriArch Weather Center.

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2: 250 years ago, a small group of men changed the course of American history. One of those men was the elder statesman from Philadelphia, Benjamin Franklin. Few people in American history have done so many things so well as Ben Franklin. He was a writer and printer whose annual publication, Poor Richard's Almanac, was second only to the Bible in popularity among the colonists. As a scientist, he identified lightning as an electrical charge, and he invented the first bifocal eyeglasses. As ambassador to France during the Revolution, he was responsible for bringing her to America's aid. And after the war, Franklin took part in the Constitutional Convention. As we celebrate 250 years of liberty as a nation, we remember Benjamin Franklin of Philadelphia, who signed the Declaration of Independence and became a founder of our American Republic.
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2: 250 years ago, a small group of men changed the course of American history. One of those men was a successful Boston businessman named John Hancock. Known for his generous support of the cause of liberty, it was said that when Hancock first entered public office, the city of Boston gained his personal fortune. Even his boat was named Liberty. Eloquent and charming, Hancock became a popular political leader and was elected president of the Continental Congress that met in Philadelphia during the summer of 1776. He became the first man to sign the Declaration of Independence, writing his name with a bold stroke that remains the most famous signature in American history. On Independence Day 2026, we remember John Hancock of Massachusetts, signer of the Declaration of Independence and a founder of our American Republic.
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4: From the Triarch Weather Center, we could see a few scattered showers and thunderstorms early on, and again this afternoon, our high 92, heat index at 105. Rain chances running at 30% after midnight, till low 71. Then scattered storms early on Friday with a high 85. Additional rain Friday night into Saturday with a high 86. I'm staff meteorologist Ann Holliday from the Triarch Weather Center.

0: Hello, it's Christina the Culture Queen, bringing you everything you need to know to be in the know and be entertained. Culture, cuisine, entertainment, I'm Christina Munoz-Madsen and I've got you covered. 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The Weird Al Yankovic Bigger and Weirder 2026 tour will be at Simmons Bank Arena in North Little Rock on Saturday night. Weird Al brings his legendary full-production multimedia comedy rock show back to the concert stage, playing his iconic hits as well as some never-performed live-before fan favorites. Al's longtime band is joined by 4 additional players to create a supersized concert experience. Weird Al Yankovic is the biggest selling comedy recording artist in history and a 5-time Grammy Award winner. 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And tickets are selling fast to the state's first ever Broadway senior show at Wildwood Park for the Arts in West Little Rock, where I am a proud director of the show. Every performer on the stage is above the age of 55. Singin' in the Rain Senior has all the markings of a Tinseltown tabloid headline. The starlet, the leading man, and a love affair that could change lives and make or break careers. In silent movies, Don Lockwood and Lena Lamont are a hot item, but behind the scenes, things aren't always as they appear on the big screen. Meanwhile, Lena's squeaky voice might be the end of her career in talking pictures without the help of her talented actress to do the talking and singing for her. Filled with a downpour of unforgettable songs, hilarious situations, and snappy dialogue, Singin' in the Rain Senior is the perfect entertainment for any fan of the golden age of movie musicals. Go to wildwoodpark.org to get your tickets. If you have entertainment options you'd like for us to share about, send me an email at christinatheculturequeen@gmail.com. I'm Christina the Culture Queen, bringing you everything you need to know to be in the know and be entertained.
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0: Next. Hello, Georgia Carpet Mills.
3: Hello, is Arnold there?
0: Son, there's no Arnold working here. This is Georgia Carpet Mills.
3: Arnold doesn't work anywhere.
0: Is Arnold one of your friends?
3: Yeah, can I talk to him?
0: But this is Georgia Carpet Mills. Why would your friend Arnold be here, son?
3: Well, I told him that you had something for everyone.
0: Uh-huh.
3: And he wants a new brother.
0: Well, son, we do. That is, if you're looking for carpet, vinyl flooring, hardwood flooring, the newest in laminate and tile, too, with over 1 million square feet in stock to choose from, we do have something for everyone. But if he really wants a new brother, I think Arnold needs to talk to his parents.
3: Well, okay, I'll tell Arnold. Put him on.
0: But son, this is Georgia Carpet Mills. Arnold doesn't work here.
3: Arnold doesn't work anywhere.
0: The River Valley's most complete floor covering store. 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
4: From the TriArc Weather Center, we could see a few scattered showers and thunderstorms early on, and again this afternoon, our high 92, heat index at 105. Rain chances running at 30% after midnight, till low 71. Then scattered storms early on Friday with a high 85. Additional rain Friday night into Saturday with a high 86. I'm Staff Meteorologist Ann Holliday from the TriArc Weather Center.

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1: Mayflower Police Department arrested a Jacksonville native, Nathan Andrews, on Monday after investigating two vehicle thefts on Dam Road that occurred over the past week. On June 10th, a victim reported several items stolen from their vehicle, gave police a partial description of a suspect vehicle. Second theft from a vehicle in the area occurred June 14th. Mayflower police were able to gather more information, helping them narrow down the suspect while increasing patrol around Dam Road. Then on Monday, while patrolling the area, officers spotted a vehicle matching the description given by the victims and stopped that vehicle. Andrews is being charged with two Class D felonies, one for two counts of breaking and entering, and one for one count of theft of property, in addition to two misdemeanor charges. Officials with the Arkansas National Guard said it will conduct flyovers over Natural State cities from June 29th to July 2nd in honor of America's 250th birthday. Flyovers will be using C-130 Hercules aircraft from the ANG's 189th Airlift Wing. You can see all of that at the Arkansas National Guard Facebook page. See the complete list of cities. I'm Rick Walker in the First Community Bank Tri-Arc 24-Hour News Center, where community comes first. 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
4: From the Tri-Arc Weather Center, we could see a few scattered showers and thunderstorms early on, and again this afternoon, our high 92, heat index at 105. Rain chances running at 30% after midnight, till 71. Then scattered storms early on Friday with a high 85. Additional rain Friday night into Saturday with a high 86. I'm Staff Meteorologist Ann Holliday from the Tri-Arc Weather Center.

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Do you love history? 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That's Thursday, 2 p.m. Also Thursday at 3 p.m. at Pleasure Park in Jacksonville, Popsicles in the Park is back. 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The event is free. It's open to all. It's happening at Julius Breckling Riverfront Park in North Little Rock. That's Thursday, 6 p.m. If you need more details, head to the website, triarcradio.com. 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I'm Jennifer Lipp with your TriArc Community Calendar on the new Big 92.7.

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0: 250 years ago, a small group of men changed the course of American history. One of those men was Samuel Adams, the firebrand from Boston, who spent many years of his life fighting for American independence from British rule. A cousin of John Adams, Samuel Adams failed at both law and business, but he did more than anyone else to ignite the flames of the American Revolution. He organized the Boston Tea Party, led the opposition to the Stamp Act, and launched the Committees of Correspondence. Though he eventually served as governor of Massachusetts, the high point in his life was affixing his signature to the document that marked the culmination of his life's work. And on Independence Day 2026, we remember Samuel Adams of Boston, who signed the Declaration of Independence and became a founder of our American Republic.
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3: From the TriArc Weather Center, we could see a few scattered showers and thunderstorms early on, and again this afternoon, our high 92, heat index at 105. Rain chances running at 30% after midnight, till low 71. Then scattered storms early on Friday with a high 85. Additional rain Friday night into Saturday with a high 86. I'm Staff Meteorologist Ann Holliday from the TriArc Weather Center.

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3: From the Triarch Weather Center, we could see a few scattered showers and thunderstorms early on, and again this afternoon, our high 92, heat index at 105. Rain chances running at 30% after midnight, till low 71. Then scattered storms early on Friday with a high 85. Additional rain Friday night into Saturday with a high 86. I'm Staff Meteorologist Ann Holliday from the Triarch Weather Center.

0: Hello, it's Christina the Culture Queen, bringing you everything you need to know to be in the know and be entertained. 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The Weird Al Yankovic Bigger and Weirder 2026 Tour will be at Simmons Bank Arena in North Little Rock on Saturday night. Weird Al brings his legendary full-production multimedia comedy rock show back to the concert stage, playing his iconic hits as well as some never-performed live-before fan favorites. 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Weird Al Yankovic is the biggest selling comedy recording artist in history and a 5-time Grammy Award winner. 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And tickets are selling fast to the state's first ever Broadway senior show at Wildwood Park for the Arts in West Little Rock, where I am a proud director of the show. Every performer on the stage is above the age of 55. Singing in the Rain Senior has all the markings of a Tinseltown tabloid headline. The starlet, the leading man, and a love affair that could change lives and make or break careers. In silent movies, Don Lockwood and Lena Lamont are a hot item, but behind the scenes, things aren't always as they appear on the big screen. Meanwhile, Lena's squeaky voice might be the end of her career in talking pictures without the help of her talented actress to do the talking and singing for her. Filled with a downpour of unforgettable songs, hilarious situations, and snappy dialogue, Singin' in the Rain Senior is the perfect entertainment for any fan of the golden age of movie musicals. Go to wildwoodpark.org to get your tickets. If you have entertainment options you'd like for us to share about, send me an email at christinatheculturequeen@gmail.com. I'm Christina the Culture Queen, bringing you everything you need to know to be in the know and be entertained.
1: 250 years ago, a small group of men changed the course of American history. One of them was a lawyer and planter from South Carolina, Arthur Middleton. At 34, he was the oldest and wealthiest member of the South Carolina delegation. Cultured and socially prominent, Middleton loved Latin and Greek, often immersing himself in the writings of the classical authors. For years, he'd played a leading role in South Carolina's government and was considered one of its most ardent patriots. Captured by the British during the siege of Charleston, he endured months in a British prison. He died soon after the war at just 45 years of age. On Independence Day 2026, as we celebrate America's 250th birthday, we remember Arthur Middleton of South Carolina, signer of the Declaration of Independence and founder of our American Republic.
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3: 250 years ago, a small group of men changed the course of American history. Not everyone was ready to separate from England. While protesting harsh treatment and oppressive taxation, many colonists still hoped for a peaceful reconciliation. In January of 1776, Thomas Paine circulated his famous pamphlet, Common Sense, in which he challenged his fellow colonists to take a stand. That spring, North Carolina became the first colony to send delegates to Congress seeking a declaration of independence. In June, Richard Henry Lee formally introduced the resolution, and a month later, the declaration was unanimously approved. As we celebrate America's 250th birthday, we remember the men who signed the Declaration of Independence and became founders of our American Republic.
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5: From the TriArc Weather Center, we could see a few scattered showers and thunderstorms early on, and again this afternoon, our high 92, heat index at 105. Rain chances running at 30% after midnight, to low 71. Then scattered storms early on Friday with a high 85. Additional rain Friday night into Saturday with a high 86. I'm Staff Meteorologist Ann Holliday from the TriArc Weather Center.

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1: Well, Davy Chase, the former child actor best known for voicing Lilo in Disney's animated hit Lilo and Stitch and portraying the terrifying Samara Morgan in The Ring, has died. She was 35. Chase died from complications related to meningitis and a blood infection, according to TMZ. Her boyfriend previously wrote an online fundraiser that Chase was diagnosed with meningitis and several serious blood infections. The longtime North Little Rock Police Department chief has now announced his retirement after decades of service. On Wednesday, North Little Rock PD Chief Patrick Fessing announced he's retiring after 31 years of serving the citizens of North Little Rock. He recently submitted his letter of retirement to Mayor Terry Hartwick, where he expressed that he was retiring so he could spend more time with his family. And as we've been telling you, the Jacksonville Police Department has arrested a third suspect in connection to the fatal shooting of a child. It happened in mid-May, according to reports, around 10:20 on the 16th. U.S. Marshals took Rayshon Pitts into custody for his involvement in the deadly shooting of 6-year-old Amir Houston. I'm Rick Walker in the First Community Bank Tri-Arc 24-Hour News Center, where community comes first. 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
3: From the Tri-Arc Weather Center, we could see a few scattered showers and thunderstorms early on, and again this afternoon, our high 92, heat index at 105. Rain chances running at 30% after midnight, till 71. Then scattered storms early on Friday with a high 85. Additional rain Friday night into Saturday with a high 86. I'm Staff Meteorologist Ann Holliday from the Tri-Arc Weather Center.

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Calling all youth ages 5 to 19, you're invited to join in for a fun-filled morning of hands-on horticulture activities at the White County Extension Office in Searcy. Now the activity is Friday, June 26th from 9 a.m. till noon, where you'll enjoy plant propagation, cut flowers and bouquet building, games and snacks, and hands-on learning. 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And Millwood Station, the city of Maumelle, invite you to the third Friday Farmers Market. 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
3: 250 years ago, a small group of men changed the course of American history. One of those men was Francis Hopkinson, a talented lawyer from New Jersey. A friend of both Thomas Jefferson and Benjamin Franklin, the energetic, fast-talking Hopkinson was also an artist, writer, and composer whose anti-British poems, songs, and cartoons helped build support for the Patriot cause. Hopkinson is also credited with helping design the first American flag, the Stars and Stripes sewn by Betsy Ross. Elected to the Continental Congress, he later served as chairman of the Navy Board, judge of the Admiralty, and a federal judge for Pennsylvania. On Independence Day 2026, we remember Francis Hopkinson of New Jersey, signer of the Declaration of Independence and a founder of our American Republic.
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3: From the Triarch Weather Center, we could see a few scattered showers and thunderstorms early on, and again this afternoon, our high 92, heat index at 105. Rain chances running at 30% after midnight, to low 71. Then scattered storms early on Friday with a high 85. Additional rain Friday night into Saturday with a high 86. I'm Staff Meteorologist Ann Holliday from the Triarch Weather Center.

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4: 250 years ago, a small group of men changed the course of American history. One of those men was Samuel Adams, the firebrand from Boston, who spent many years of his life fighting for American independence from British rule. A cousin of John Adams, Samuel Adams failed at both law and business, but he did more than anyone else to ignite the flames of the American Revolution. He organized the Boston Tea Party, led the opposition to the Stamp Act, and launched the Committees of Correspondence. Though he eventually served as governor of Massachusetts, the high point in his life was affixing his signature to the document that marked the culmination of his life's work. And on Independence Day 2026, we remember Samuel Adams of Boston, who signed the Declaration of Independence and became a founder of our American Republic.
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3: From the Triarch Weather Center, we could see a few scattered showers and thunderstorms early on, and again this afternoon, our high 92, heat index at 105. Rain chances running at 30% after midnight, to low 71. Then scattered storms early on Friday with a high 85. Additional rain Friday night into Saturday with a high 86. I'm Staff Meteorologist Ann Holliday from the Triarch Weather Center.

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3: 250 years ago, a small group of men changed the course of American history. One of them was a lawyer and planter from South Carolina, Arthur Middleton. At 34, he was the oldest and wealthiest member of the South Carolina delegation. Cultured and socially prominent, Middleton loved Latin and Greek, often immersing himself in the writings of the classical authors. For years, he'd played a leading role in South Carolina's government and was considered one of its most ardent patriots. Captured by the British during the siege of Charleston, he endured months in a British prison. He died soon after the war at just 45 years of age. On Independence Day 2026, as we celebrate America's 250th birthday, we remember Arthur Middleton of South Carolina, signer of the Declaration of Independence and founder of our American Republic.
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1: It's what happens next.
2: 250 years ago, a small group of men changed the course of American history. One of those men was the elder statesman from Philadelphia, Benjamin Franklin. Few people in American history have done so many things so well as Ben Franklin. He was a writer and printer whose annual publication, Poor Richard's Almanac, was second only to the Bible in popularity among the colonists. As a scientist, he identified lightning as an electrical charge, and he invented the first bifocal eyeglasses. As ambassador to France during the Revolution, he was responsible for bringing her to America's aid. And after the war, Franklin took part in the Constitutional Convention. As we celebrate 250 years of liberty as a nation, we remember Benjamin Franklin of Philadelphia, who signed the Declaration of Independence and became a founder of our American Republic.
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4: From the Triarch Weather Center, we could see a few scattered showers and thunderstorms early on, and again this afternoon, our high 92, heat index at 105. Rain chances running at 30% after midnight, till low 71. Then scattered storms early on Friday with a high 85. Additional rain Friday night into Saturday with a high 86. I'm Staff Meteorologist Ann Holliday from the Triarch Weather Center.

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1: Well, yesterday, the city of Greenbrier announced that the Arkansas Department of Health had received all required water samples from Greenbrier Water for testing and review, and that the city's boil order will continue until further notice. As soon as additional information becomes available or the boil order is lifted, updates will be communicated to the public immediately. Now, a water main break in Greenbrier led to city officials issuing that boil order on Tuesday. For those on the Greenbrier water system, you're asked to boil water used for consumption, drinking, cooking, brushing teeth, making ice, food preparation, everything until further notice. Arkansas lawmakers approved a request from Governor Sanders on Tuesday for $500,000 in one-time state funds to support Arkansas TV. The bulk of the money allocated to the Public Service Broadcasting Group will help cover urgent infrastructure needs, especially replacing aging transmitters. And Central Baptist College wants to thank all those who took part in CBC's first ever Giving Day. 117 donors raised over $74,000. Again, thanks to all those who gave during CBC Giving Day. I'm Rick Walker in the First Community Bank Tri-Arc 24-Hour News Center, where community comes first. 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
3: From the Tri-Arc Weather Center, we could see a few scattered showers and thunderstorms early on and again this afternoon. Our high 92, heat index at 105. Rain chances running at 30% after midnight till low 71. Then scattered storms early on Friday with a high 85. Additional rain Friday night into Saturday with a high 86. I'm staff meteorologist Ann Holliday from the Tri-Arc Weather Center.

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Tommy Terrific brings a magic show to Maumelle on Monday. 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It is recommended for all ages. That's Monday, 2 p.m. at the Maumelle Library. 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
4: From the Triarc Weather Center, we could see a few scattered showers and thunderstorms early on, and again this afternoon, our high 92, heat index at 105. Rain chances running at 30% after midnight, low 71. Then scattered storms early on Friday with a high 85. Additional rain Friday night into Saturday with a high 86. I'm Staff Meteorologist Ann Holliday from the Triarc Weather Center.

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2: 250 years ago, a small group of men changed the course of American history. Not everyone was ready to separate from England. While protesting harsh treatment and oppressive taxation, many colonists still hoped for a peaceful reconciliation. In January of 1776, Thomas Paine circulated his famous pamphlet, Common Sense, in which he challenged his fellow colonists to take a stand. That spring, North Carolina became the first colony to send delegates to Congress seeking a declaration of independence. In June, Richard Henry Lee formally introduced the resolution, and a month later, the declaration was unanimously approved. As we celebrate America's 250th birthday, we remember the men who signed the Declaration of Independence and became founders of our American Republic.
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2: 250 years ago, a small group of men changed the course of American history. One of those men was a doctor from Philadelphia, Benjamin Rush. One of the leading medical men of his day, Rush promoted humane treatment for the mentally ill and founded America's first free clinic. His concern for the oppressed drew him into the struggle for independence, and he was elected to the Continental Congress. A highly educated and enlightened man, Rush devoted his life to the public good as a doctor, writer, and statesman. In 1797, President John Adams appointed him treasurer of the U.S. Mint, a position he held until his death. On Independence Day 2026, America's 250th birthday, we remember Benjamin Rush of Pennsylvania, signer of the Declaration of Independence, and founder of our American Republic.
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4: From the Triarch Weather Center, here's a look at your forecast. Sunshine most of the day. We could get a shower or thunderstorm later on. Hot and humid, low 90s, and that heat index up around 105. Take care of yourself today in this heat. For tonight, showers and thunderstorms come in with cold front, low 70s, scattered showers, and a lot cooler on Friday, mid 80s. I'm staff meteorologist Steve Hamilton from the Triarch Weather Center.

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3: From the Tri-Arc Weather Center, here's a look at your forecast. Sunshine most of the day. We could get a shower or thunderstorm later on. Hot and humid, low 90s, and that heat index up around 105. Take care of yourself today in this heat. For tonight, showers and thunderstorms come in with cold front, low 70s, scattered showers, and a lot cooler on Friday, mid 80s. I'm staff meteorologist Steve Hamilton from the Tri-Arc Weather Center.

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1: Bartner County Sheriff's Office, with assistance from other agencies, arrested and charged two persons involved in that Tuesday shooting incident at Bear's Den gas station on 365. Angelo Love was apprehended and is facing two counts of aggressive assault and two counts of terroristic threatening. Bridget Jones has also been taken into custody, charged with aggravated robbery and interference with emergency communications. Both Love and Jones transported to the Faulkner County Detention Center and have pending charges at this time. 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
4: From the Triarch Weather Center, here's a look at your forecast. Sunshine most of the day. We could get a shower or thunderstorm later on. Hot and humid, low 90s, and that heat index up around 105. Take care of yourself today in this heat. For tonight, showers and thunderstorms come in with cold front, low 70s, scattered showers, and a lot cooler on Friday, mid 80s. I'm staff meteorologist Steve Hamilton from the Triarch Weather Center.

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Come paint a miniature wooden chest to put some of your unearthed treasures in. It's for ages 18 and older and available while supplies last. That's Tuesday, 4 p.m. at the Cabot Library. Fortnite, Roblox, never heard of them. Gather around the young whippersnappers, learn about what the kids were playing back in the old days. Try your hand at old-timey games like marbles, jacks, graces, or more. That's Tuesday, 5 p.m. That's at the Nixon Library in Jacksonville. And it's lunch and a movie Wednesday at the Faulkner County Library right at noon. Pick up a sack lunch, watch a movie. 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

0: 250 years ago, a small group of men changed the course of American history. One of those men was a young lawyer from North Carolina, William Hooper. A Harvard graduate, Hooper moved south to build a law practice. He became Deputy Attorney General of the colony and served on the Royal Governor's staff. Despite his aristocratic background, he sided with the Patriots and was sent to the Continental Congress, where he earned respect for his skill in debate. During the Revolution, his home was destroyed and his family narrowly escaped capture. Yet after the war, Hooper urged lenient treatment for Americans who had fought on the British side. Returning to North Carolina, he never again held public office. On Independence Day 2026, we remember William Hooper of North Carolina, signer of the Declaration of Independence and founder of our American Republic.
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2: From the Tri-Arc Weather Center, here's a look at your forecast. Sunshine most of the day. We could get a shower or thunderstorm later on. Hot and humid, low 90s, and that heat index up around 105. Take care of yourself today in this heat. For tonight, showers and thunderstorms come in with cold front, low 70s, scattered showers, and a lot cooler on Friday, mid 80s. I'm staff meteorologist Steve Hamilton from the Tri-Arc Weather Center.

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3: 250 years ago, a small group of men changed the course of American history. One of those men was Samuel Adams, the firebrand from Boston, who spent many years of his life fighting for American independence from British rule. A cousin of John Adams, Samuel Adams failed at both law and business, but he did more than anyone else to ignite the flames of the American Revolution. He organized the Boston Tea Party, led the opposition to the Stamp Act, and launched the committees of correspondence. Though he eventually served as governor of Massachusetts, the high point in his life was affixing his signature to the document that marked the culmination of his life's work. And on Independence Day 2026, we remember Samuel Adams of Boston, who signed the Declaration of Independence and became a founder of our American Republic.
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3: From the Triarch Weather Center, here's a look at your forecast. Sunshine most of the day. We could get a shower or thunderstorm later on. Hot and humid, low 90s, and that heat index up around 105. Take care of yourself today in this heat. For tonight, showers and thunderstorms come in with cold front, low 70s, scattered showers, and a lot cooler on Friday, mid 80s. I'm staff meteorologist Steve Hamilton from the Triarch Weather Center.

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4: 250 years ago, a small group of men changed the course of American history. One of those men was a successful Boston businessman named John Hancock. Known for his generous support of the cause of liberty, it was said that when Hancock first entered public office, the city of Boston gained his personal fortune. Even his boat was named Liberty. Eloquent and charming, Hancock became a popular political leader and was elected president of the Continental Congress that met in Philadelphia during the summer of 1776. He became the first man to sign the Declaration of Independence, writing his name with a bold stroke that remains the most famous signature in American history. On Independence Day 2026, we remember John Hancock of Massachusetts, signer of the Declaration of Independence and a founder of our American Republic.
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3: 250 years ago, a small group of men changed the course of American history. One of those men was the elder statesman from Philadelphia, Benjamin Franklin. Few people in American history have done so many things so well as Ben Franklin. He was a writer and printer whose annual publication, Poor Richard's Almanac, was second only to the Bible in popularity among the colonists. As a scientist, he identified lightning as an electrical charge, and he invented the first bifocal eyeglasses. As ambassador to France during the Revolution, he was responsible for bringing her to America's aid. And after the war, Franklin took part in the Constitutional Convention. As we celebrate 250 years of liberty as a nation, we remember Benjamin Franklin of Philadelphia, who signed the Declaration of Independence and became a founder of our American Republic.
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5: From the Tri-Arc Weather Center, here's a look at your forecast. Sunshine most of the day. We could get a shower or thunderstorm later on. Hot and humid, low 90s, and that heat index up around 105. Take care of yourself today in this heat. For tonight, showers and thunderstorms come in with cold front, low 70s, scattered showers, and a lot cooler on Friday, mid 80s. I'm staff meteorologist Steve Hamilton from the Tri-Arc Weather Center.

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1: Well, our Blood Institute is struggling with what the agency is referring to as an emergency blood shortage. During a five-hour window every 2 weeks here in June through the rest of the summer, OBI is stationing bloodmobiles outside the Walgreens on Oak Street in Conway. They spoke to our J.R. Runyon.
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3: Unfortunately, in the summer, we expect the donor participation to decline. But so far this year, we've seen an increase in our usage, too.
1: The organization is also seeking blood from area residents in Hot Springs, Fort Smith, Little Rock, North Little Rock, and Russellville. Well, in honor of America's 250th birthday, the Arkansas National Guard will conduct flyovers of select cities the week of June 29 through July 2nd, leading up to Independence Day. In Central Arkansas, those flyovers will be on Tuesday the 30th, as they will fly over Dardanelle, Morrilton, Conway, and Maumelle. Again, those flyovers in our area will be on Tuesday, June 30th. They'll be utilizing the C-130 Hercules cargo aircraft from the Arkansas Air National Guard's airlift wing and the UH-60 Black Hawk helicopters. I'm Rick Walker in the First Community Bank, Triarch 24-Hour News Center, where community comes first. 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
4: From the Triarch Weather Center, here's a look at your forecast. Sunshine most of the day. We could get a shower or thunderstorm later on. Hot and humid, low 90s, and that heat index up around 105. Take care of yourself today in this heat. For tonight, showers and thunderstorms come in with cold front, low 70s, scattered showers, and a lot cooler on Friday, mid 80s. I'm staff meteorologist Steve Hamilton from the Triarch Weather Center.

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Tommy Terrific brings a magic show to Maumelle on Monday. 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
3: 250 years ago, a small group of men changed the course of American history. One of them was a lawyer and planter from South Carolina, Arthur Middleton. At 34, he was the oldest and wealthiest member of the South Carolina delegation. Cultured and socially prominent, Middleton loved Latin and Greek, often immersing himself in the writings of the classical authors. For years, he'd played a leading role in South Carolina's government and was considered one of its most ardent patriots. Captured by the British during the siege of Charleston, he endured months in a British prison. He died soon after the war at just 45 years of age. On Independence Day 2026, as we celebrate America's 250th birthday, we remember Arthur Middleton of South Carolina, signer of the Declaration of Independence and founder of our American Republic.
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6: From the Tri-Arc Weather Center, here's a look at your forecast. Sunshine most of the day. We could get a shower or thunderstorm later on. Hot and humid, low 90s, and that heat index up around 105. Take care of yourself today in this heat. For tonight, showers and thunderstorms come in with cold front, low 70s, scattered showers, and a lot cooler on Friday, mid 80s. I'm staff meteorologist Steve Hamilton from the Tri-Arc Weather Center.

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3: 250 years ago, a small group of men changed the course of American history. One of those men was Samuel Adams, the firebrand from Boston, who spent many years of his life fighting for American independence from British rule. A cousin of John Adams, Samuel Adams failed at both law and business, but he did more than anyone else to ignite the flames of the American Revolution. He organized the Boston Tea Party, led the opposition to the Stamp Act, and launched the Committees of Correspondence. Though he eventually served as governor of Massachusetts, the high point in his life was affixing his signature to the document that marked the culmination of his life's work. And on Independence Day 2026, we remember Samuel Adams of Boston, who signed the Declaration of Independence and became a founder of our American Republic.
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2: Triarch Weather. From the Triarch Weather Center, here's a look at your forecast. Sunshine most of the day. We could get a shower or thunderstorm later on. Hot and humid, low 90s, and that heat index up around 105. Take care of yourself today in this heat. For tonight, showers and thunderstorms come in with cold front, low 70s, scattered showers, and a lot cooler on Friday, mid 80s. I'm staff meteorologist Steve Hamilton from the Triarch Weather Center.

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2: 250 years ago, a small group of men changed the course of American history. One of those men was Francis Hopkinson, a talented lawyer from New Jersey. A friend of both Thomas Jefferson and Benjamin Franklin, the energetic, fast-talking Hopkinson was also an artist, writer, and composer whose anti-British poems, songs, and cartoons helped build support for the Patriot cause. Hopkinson is also credited with helping design the first American flag, the Stars and Stripes, sewn by Betsy Ross. Elected to the Continental Congress, he later served as chairman of the Navy Board, judge of the Admiralty, and a federal judge for Pennsylvania. On Independence Day 2026, we remember Francis Hopkinson of New Jersey, signer of the Declaration of Independence and a founder of our American Republic.
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3: 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While protesting harsh treatment and oppressive taxation, many colonists still hoped for a peaceful reconciliation. 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That spring, North Carolina became the first colony to send delegates to Congress seeking a declaration of independence. In June, Richard Henry Lee formally introduced the resolution, and a month later, the declaration was unanimously approved. 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
5: From the Tri-Arc Weather Center, here's a look at your forecast. Sunshine most of the day. We could get a shower or thunderstorm later on. Hot and humid, low 90s, and that heat index up around 105. Take care of yourself today in this heat. For tonight, showers and thunderstorms come in with cold front, low 70s, scattered showers, and a lot cooler on Friday, mid 80s. I'm staff meteorologist Steve Hamilton from the Tri-Arc Weather Center.

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1: Well, heart disease is a leading cause of death in the U.S., and a new study puts Arkansas among the top in the country for heart disease death. The ranking from NICE-RX puts Arkansas at number 4, only behind Alabama, Mississippi, and Oklahoma. The states with the highest heart disease also tend to have the highest obesity rates, but other factors play a role, including age, genetics, smoking, and access to health care. A man from Perry County is going to spend the rest of his life in the Department of Corrections as the jury convicted 50-year-old Jake Anthony Hoyt of Perry of 3 counts of rape and 3 counts of sexual assault. The jury assigned Hoyt life for each rape charge and 20 years for each sexual assault charge. The jury also had the sentences set up consecutively, meaning one after the other. Officials say the investigation into Hoyt began in November 2025 and was undertaken by the Arkansas State Police and the Perry County Sheriff's Office. I'm Rick Walker in the First Community Bank Triarch 24-Hour News Center, where community comes first. 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
4: From the Triarch Weather Center, here's a look at your forecast. Sunshine most of the day. We could get a shower or thunderstorm later on. Hot and humid, low 90s, and that heat index up around 105. Take care of yourself today in this heat. For tonight, showers and thunderstorms come in with cold front, low 70s, scattered showers, and a lot cooler on Friday, mid 80s. I'm staff meteorologist Steve Hamilton from the Triarch Weather Center.

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If you're thinking about volunteering at the Faulkner County Animal Shelter, they've got classes coming up Saturday at noon and 2 p.m. At orientation, you'll learn how to provide enrichment for the animals and discover ways you can help them find loving, suitable homes. Juneteenth in Menifee is happening Saturday at the Menifee Municipality Complex. 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
2: 250 years ago, a small group of men changed the course of American history. One of those men was Samuel Adams, the firebrand from Boston, who spent many years of his life fighting for American independence from British rule. A cousin of John Adams, Samuel Adams failed at both law and business, but he did more than anyone else to ignite the flames of the American Revolution. He organized the Boston Tea Party, led the opposition to the Stamp Act, and launched the Committees of Correspondence. Though he eventually served as governor of Massachusetts, the high point in his life was affixing his signature to the document that marked the culmination of his life's work. And on Independence Day 2026, we remember Samuel Adams of Boston, who signed the Declaration of Independence and became a founder of our American Republic.
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6: From the Tri-Arc Weather Center, here's a look at your forecast. Sunshine most of the day. We could get a shower or thunderstorm later on. Hot and humid, low 90s, and that heat index up around 105. Take care of yourself today in this heat. For tonight, showers and thunderstorms come in with cold front, low 70s, scattered showers, and a lot cooler on Friday, mid 80s. I'm staff meteorologist Steve Hamilton from the Tri-Arc Weather Center.

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6: From the Triarc Weather Center, here's a look at your forecast. Sunshine most of the day. We could get a shower or thunderstorm later on. Hot and humid, low 90s, and that heat index up around 105. Take care of yourself today in this heat. For tonight, showers and thunderstorms come in with cold front, low 70s, scattered showers, and a lot cooler on Friday, mid 80s. I'm staff meteorologist Steve Hamilton from the Triarc Weather Center.

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4: 250 years ago, a small group of men changed the course of American history. One of those men was Philip Livingston, a wealthy merchant from New York. Known for his charitable work, Livingston devoted much of his life to public service. He helped establish King's College, now Columbia University, as well as the New York Society Library and New York Hospital. In the Provincial Assembly, Livingston was considered a conservative. Though he opposed British policies and supported colonial self-government, he also condemned violent acts by some of the more radical patriots. Sent to the Continental Congress, though not present for the great debates of June and July 1776, he later signed the Declaration and supported the American cause. On Independence Day 2026, we remember Philip Livingston of New York, signer of the Declaration of Independence and founder of our American Republic.
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6: From the Tri-Arc Weather Center, here's a look at your forecast. Sunshine most of the day. We could get a shower or thunderstorm later on. Hot and humid, low 90s, and that heat index up around 105. Take care of yourself today in this heat. For tonight, showers and thunderstorms come in with cold front, low 70s, scattered showers, and a lot cooler on Friday, mid 80s. I'm staff meteorologist Steve Hamilton from the Tri-Arc Weather Center.

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1: Well, yesterday, the city of Greenbrier announced that the Arkansas Department of Health had received all required water samples from Greenbrier Water for testing and review, and that the city's boil order will continue until further notice. As soon as additional information becomes available or the boil order is lifted, updates will be communicated to the public immediately. Now, a water main break in Greenbrier led to city officials issuing that boil order on Tuesday. For those on the Greenbrier water system, you're asked to boil water used for consumption, drinking, cooking, brushing teeth, making ice, food preparation, everything until further notice. Arkansas lawmakers approved a request from Governor Sanders on Tuesday for $500,000 in one-time state funds to support Arkansas TV. The bulk of the money allocated to the Public Service Broadcasting Group will help cover urgent infrastructure needs, especially replacing aging transmitters. And Central Baptist College wants to thank all those who took part in CBC's first ever Giving Day. 117 donors raised over $74,000. Again, thanks to all those who gave during CBC Giving Day. I'm Rick Walker in the First Community Bank Triarch 24-Hour News Center, where community comes first. 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
3: From the Triarch Weather Center, here's a look at your forecast. Sunshine most of the day. We could get a shower or thunderstorm later on. Hot and humid, low 90s, and that heat index up around 105. Take care of yourself today in this heat. For tonight, showers and thunderstorms come in with cold front, low 70s, scattered showers, and a lot cooler on Friday, mid 80s. I'm staff meteorologist Steve Hamilton from the Triarch Weather Center.

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The afterworld. A world of never-ending happiness. You can always see the sun. 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

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Do you love history? 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That's Thursday, 2 p.m. Also Thursday at 3 p.m. at Pleasure Park in Jacksonville, Popsicles in the Park is back. You can beat the heat. 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And join in for a night of dancing with the Southwest Steppers Dance Workout Class. The event is free. It's open to all. It's happening at Julius Breckling Riverfront Park in North Little Rock. That's Thursday, 6 p.m. If you need more details, head to the website, triarcradio.com. 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
5: From the Tri-Arc Weather Center, here's a look at your forecast. Sunshine most of the day. We could get a shower or thunderstorm later on. Hot and humid, low 90s, and that heat index up around 105. Take care of yourself today in this heat. For tonight, showers and thunderstorms.

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3: 250 years ago, a small group of men changed the course of American history. 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While protesting harsh treatment and oppressive taxation, many colonists still hoped for a peaceful reconciliation. In January of 1776, Thomas Paine circulated his famous pamphlet, Common Sense, in which he challenged his fellow colonists to take a stand. That spring, North Carolina became the first colony to send delegates to Congress seeking a declaration of independence. In June, Richard Henry Lee formally introduced the resolution, and a month later, the declaration was unanimously approved. 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
6: From the Triarch Weather Center, here's a look at your forecast. Hot and humid for the rest of today. We do get a cool down on Friday with a cold front heading in. In the meantime, a slight chance of shower or thunderstorm through the afternoon hours. Low 90s, our heat index about 105. Might get a shower overnight, our low near 70s. Scattered showers and thunderstorms on Friday, mid 80s. This is staff meteorologist Steve Hamilton from the Triarch Weather Center.

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2: Let's do this.
3: 250 years ago, a small group of men changed the course of American history. One of those men was a successful Boston businessman named John Hancock. Known for his generous support of the cause of liberty, it was said that when Hancock first entered public office, the city of Boston gained his personal fortune. Even his boat was named Liberty. Eloquent and charming, Hancock became a popular political leader and was elected president of the Continental Congress that met in Philadelphia during the summer of 1776. He became the first man to sign the Declaration of Independence, writing his name with a bold stroke that remains the most famous signature in American history. On Independence Day 2026, we remember John Hancock of Massachusetts, signer of the Declaration of Independence and a founder of our American Republic.
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2: 250 years ago, a small group of men changed the course of American history. One of those men was Francis Hopkinson, a talented lawyer from New Jersey. A friend of both Thomas Jefferson and Benjamin Franklin, the energetic, fast-talking Hopkinson was also an artist, writer, and composer whose anti-British poems, songs, and cartoons helped build support for the Patriot cause. Hopkinson is also credited with helping design the first American flag, the Stars and Stripes sewn by Betsy Ross. Elected to the Continental Congress, he later served as chairman of the Navy Board, judge of the Admiralty, and a federal judge for Pennsylvania. On Independence Day 2026, we remember Francis Hopkinson of New Jersey, signer of the Declaration of Independence and a founder of our American Republic.
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4: From the Tri-Arc Weather Center, here's a look at your forecast. Hot and humid for the rest of today. We do get a cool down on Friday with a cold front heading in. In the meantime, a slight chance of shower or thunderstorm through the afternoon hours. Low 90s, our heat index about 105. Might get a shower overnight, our low near 70s. Scattered showers and thunderstorms on Friday, mid 80s. This is staff meteorologist Steve Hamilton from the Tri-Arc Weather Center.

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1: Bucknor County Sheriff's Office, with assistance from other agencies, arrested and charged two persons involved in that Tuesday shooting incident at Bear's Den gas station on 365. Angelo Love was apprehended and is facing two counts of aggressive assault and two counts of terroristic threatening. Bridgette Jones has also been taken into custody, charged with aggravated robbery and interference with emergency communications. Both Love and Jones transported to the Faulkner County Detention Center and have pending charges at this time. Well, on Saturday, Kids Markets, that's an organization focused on helping children become entrepreneurs, partnering with the downtown Conway Farmers and Crafts Market for a four-hour free event, allows kids to create, sell, and succeed through hands-on market experiences. 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
4: From the Triarch Weather Center, here's a look at your forecast. Hot and humid for the rest of today. We do get a cool down on Friday with a cold front heading in. In the meantime, a slight chance of shower or thunderstorm through the afternoon hours. Low 90s, our heat index about 105. Might get a shower overnight, our low near 70s. Scattered showers and thunderstorms on Friday, mid 80s. This is staff meteorologist Steve Hamilton from the Triarch Weather Center.

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1: 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And Millwood Station in the city of Maumelle invite you to the third Friday Farmers Market. 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
6: From the Triarch Weather Center, here's a look at your forecast. Hot and humid for the rest of today. We do get a cool down on Friday with a cold front heading in. In the meantime, a slight chance of shower or thunderstorm through the afternoon hours. Low 90s, our heat index about 105. Might get a shower overnight, our low near 70. Scattered showers and thunderstorms on Friday, mid 80s. This is staff meteorologist Steve Hamilton from the Triarch Weather Center.

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3: From the Triarch Weather Center, here's a look at your forecast. Hot and humid for the rest of today. We do get a cool down on Friday with a cold front heading in. In the meantime, a slight chance of shower or thunderstorm through the afternoon hours. Low 90s, our heat index about 105. Might get a shower overnight, our low near 70. Scattered showers and thunderstorms on Friday, mid 80s. This is staff meteorologist Steve Hamilton from the Triarch Weather Center.

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6: From the TriArc Weather Center, here's a look at your forecast. Hot and humid for the rest of today. We do get a cool down on Friday with a cold front heading in. In the meantime, a slight chance of shower or thunderstorm through the afternoon hours. Low 90s, our heat index about 105. Might get a shower overnight, our low near 70s. Scattered showers and thunderstorms on Friday, mid 80s. This is staff meteorologist Steve Hamilton from the TriArc Weather Center.

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1: Well, our Blood Institute is struggling with what the agency is referring to as an emergency blood shortage. During a five-hour window every 2 weeks here in June through the rest of the summer, OBI is stationing bloodmobiles outside the Walgreens on Oak Street in Conway. They spoke to our J.R. Runyon.
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3: Unfortunately, in the summer, we expect the donor participation to decline. But so far this year, we've seen an increase in our usage, too.
1: The organization is also seeking blood from area residents in Hot Springs, Fort Smith, Little Rock, North Little Rock, and Russellville. Well, in honor of America's 250th birthday, the Arkansas National Guard will conduct flyovers of select cities the week of June 29th through July 2nd, leading up to Independence Day. In Central Arkansas, those flyovers will be on Tuesday the 30th, as they will fly over Dardanelle, Morrilton, Conway, and Maumelle. Again, those flyovers in our area will be on Tuesday, June 30th. They'll be utilizing the C-130 Hercules cargo aircraft from the Arkansas Air National Guard's airlift wing and the UH-60 Black Hawk helicopters. I'm Rick Walker in the First Community Bank Triarch 24-Hour News Center, where community comes first. Member FDIC.
4: 250 years ago, a small group of men changed the course of American history. One of those men was Samuel Adams, the firebrand from Boston, who spent many years of his life fighting for American independence from British rule. A cousin of John Adams, Samuel Adams failed at both law and business, but he did more than anyone else to ignite the flames of the American Revolution. He organized the Boston Tea Party, led the opposition to the Stamp Act, and launched the committees of correspondence. Though he eventually served as governor of Massachusetts, the high point in his life was affixing his signature to the document that marked the culmination of his life's work. And on Independence Day 2026, we remember Samuel Adams of Boston, who signed the Declaration of Independence and became a founder of our American Republic.
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6: From the Triarch Weather Center, here's a look at your forecast. Hot and humid for the rest of today. We do get a cool down on Friday with a cold front heading in. In the meantime, a slight chance of shower or thunderstorm through the afternoon hours. Low 90s, our heat index about 105. Might get a shower overnight, our low near 70s. Scattered showers and thunderstorms on Friday, mid 80s. This is staff meteorologist Steve Hamilton from the Triarch Weather Center.

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1: 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Tommy Terrific brings a magic show to Maumelle on Monday. 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
4: 250 years ago, a small group of men changed the course of American history. One of those men was a successful Boston businessman named John Hancock. Known for his generous support of the cause of liberty, it was said that when Hancock first entered public office, the city of Boston gained his personal fortune. Even his boat was named Liberty. Eloquent and charming, Hancock became a popular political leader and was elected president of the Continental Congress that met in Philadelphia during the summer of 1776. He became the first man to sign the Declaration of Independence, writing his name with a bold stroke that remains the most famous signature in American history. On Independence Day 2026, we remember John Hancock of Massachusetts, signer of the Declaration of Independence and a founder of our American Republic.
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3: 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While protesting harsh treatment and oppressive taxation, many colonists still hoped for a peaceful reconciliation. In January of 1776, Thomas Paine circulated his famous pamphlet, Common Sense, in which he challenged his fellow colonists to take a stand. That spring, North Carolina became the first colony to send delegates to Congress seeking a declaration of independence. In June, Richard Henry Lee formally introduced the resolution, and a month later, the declaration was unanimously approved. 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
5: From the Tri-Arc Weather Center, here's a look at your forecast. Hot and humid for the rest of today. We do get a cool down on Friday with a cold front heading in. In the meantime, a slight chance of shower or thunderstorm through the afternoon hours. Low 90s, our heat index about 105. Might get a shower overnight, our low near 70s. Scattered showers and thunderstorms on Friday, mid 80s. This is staff meteorologist Steve Hamilton from the Tri-Arc Weather Center.

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1: Well, heart disease is a leading cause of death in the U.S., and a new study puts Arkansas among the top in the country for heart disease death. The ranking from NICE-RX puts Arkansas at number 4, only behind Alabama, Mississippi, and Oklahoma. The states with the highest heart disease also tend to have the highest obesity rates, but other factors play a role, including age, genetics, smoking, and access to health care. A man from Perry County is going to spend the rest of his life in the Department of Corrections as the jury convicted 50-year-old Jake Anthony Hoyt of Perry of 3 counts of rape and 3 counts of sexual assault. The jury assigned Hoyt life for each rape charge and 20 years for each sexual assault charge. The jury also had the sentences set up consecutively, meaning one after the other. Officials say the investigation into Hoyt began in November 2025 and was undertaken by the Arkansas State Police and the Perry County Sheriff's Office. I'm Rick Walker in the First Community Bank Triarch 24-Hour News Center, where community comes first. 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
4: From the Triarch Weather Center, here's a look at your forecast. Hot and humid for the rest of today. We do get a cool down on Friday with a cold front heading in. In the meantime, a slight chance of shower or thunderstorm through the afternoon hours. Low 90s, our heat index about 105. Might get a shower overnight, our low near 70s. Scattered showers and thunderstorms on Friday, mid 80s. This is staff meteorologist Steve Hamilton from the Triarch Weather Center.

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Come paint a miniature wooden chest to put some of your unearthed treasures in. It's for ages 18 and older and available while supplies last. That's Tuesday, 4 p.m. at the Cabot Library. Fortnite, Roblox, and never heard of them. Gather around the young whippersnappers, learn about what the kids were playing back in the old days. Try your hand at old-timey games like marbles, jacks, graces, or more. That's Tuesday, 5 p.m. That's at the Nixon Library in Jacksonville. And it's lunch and a movie Wednesday at the Faulkner County Library right at noon. Pick up a sack lunch, watch a movie. Lunches are free, but they only do have 120 to distribute. 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
2: 250 years ago, a small group of men changed the course of American history. One of them was a lawyer and planter from South Carolina, Arthur Middleton. At 34, he was the oldest and wealthiest member of the South Carolina delegation. Cultured and socially prominent, Middleton loved Latin and Greek, often immersing himself in the writings of the classical authors. For years, he'd played a leading role in South Carolina's government and was considered one of its most ardent patriots. Captured by the British during the Siege of Charleston, he endured months in a British prison. He died soon after the war at just 45 years of age. On Independence Day 2026, as we celebrate America's 250th birthday, we remember Arthur Middleton of South Carolina, signer of the Declaration of Independence and founder of our American Republic.
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4: From the Triarch Weather Center, here's a look at your forecast. Hot and humid for the rest of today. We do get a cool down on Friday with a cold front heading in. In the meantime, a slight chance of shower or thunderstorm through the afternoon hours. Low 90s, our heat index about 105. Might get a shower overnight, our low near 70s. Scattered showers and thunderstorms on Friday, mid 80s. This is staff meteorologist Steve Hamilton from the Triarch Weather Center.

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3: 250 years ago, a small group of men changed the course of American history. One of those men was a doctor from Philadelphia, Benjamin Rush. One of the leading medical men of his day, Rush promoted humane treatment for the mentally ill and founded America's first free clinic. His concern for the oppressed drew him into the struggle for independence, and he was elected to the Continental Congress. A highly educated and enlightened man, Rush devoted his life to the public good as a doctor, writer, and statesman. In 1797, President John Adams appointed him treasurer of the U.S. Mint, a position he held until his death. On Independence Day 2026, America's 250th birthday, we remember Benjamin Rush of Pennsylvania, signer of the Declaration of Independence, and founder of our American Republic.
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2: 250 years ago, a small group of men changed the course of American history. One of those men was the elder statesman from Philadelphia, Benjamin Franklin. Few people in American history have done so many things so well as Ben Franklin. He was a writer and printer whose annual publication, Poor Richard's Almanac, was second only to the Bible in popularity among the colonists. As a scientist, he identified lightning as an electrical charge, and he invented the first bifocal eyeglasses. As ambassador to France during the Revolution, he was responsible for bringing her to America's aid. And after the war, Franklin took part in the Constitutional Convention. As we celebrate 250 years of liberty as a nation, we remember Benjamin Franklin of Philadelphia, who signed the Declaration of Independence and became a founder of our American Republic.
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4: From the Triarch Weather Center, here's a look at your forecast. A slight chance of shower or thunderstorm overnight. Skies will be cloudy. We're dropping to about 70. Scattered showers and thunderstorms in the morning on Friday will stay cloudy and fairly cool in the afternoon. A little bit of a break on the heat and humidity, our high in the mid-80s. Then another round of showers over the upcoming weekend. This is staff meteorologist Steve Hamilton from the Triarch Weather Center.

0: Hello, it's Christina the Culture Queen, bringing you everything you need to know to be in the know and be entertained. Culture, cuisine, entertainment, I'm Christina Munoz-Madsen and I've got you covered. 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The Weird Al Yankovic Bigger and Weirder 2026 tour will be at Simmons Bank Arena in North Little Rock on Saturday night. 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And tickets are selling fast to the state's first ever Broadway senior show at Wildwood Park for the Arts in West Little Rock, where I am a proud director of the show. Every performer on the stage is above the age of 55. Singing in the Rain Senior has all the markings of a Tinseltown tabloid headline. The starlet, the leading man, and a love affair that could change lives and make or break careers. In silent movies, Don Lockwood and Lena Lamont are a hot item, but behind the scenes, things aren't always as they appear on the big screen. Meanwhile, Lena's squeaky voice might be the end of her career in talking pictures without the help of her talented actress to do the talking and singing for her. Filled with a downpour of unforgettable songs, hilarious situations, and snappy dialogue, Singin' in the Rain Senior is the perfect entertainment for any fan of the golden age of movie musicals. Go to wildwoodpark.org to get your tickets. If you have entertainment options you'd like for us to share about, send me an email at christinatheculturequeen@gmail.com. I'm Christina the Culture Queen, bringing you everything you need to know to be in the know and be entertained.
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2: From the TriArc Weather Center, here's a look at your forecast. A slight chance of shower or thunderstorm overnight. Skies will be cloudy. We're dropping to about 70. Scattered showers and thunderstorms in the morning on Friday will stay cloudy and fairly cool in the afternoon. Little bit of a break on the heat and humidity, our high in the mid-80s. Then another round of showers over the upcoming weekend. This is staff meteorologist Steve Hamilton from the TriArc Weather Center.

0: 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This is 24/7 news coverage with Rick Walker.
1: Well, yesterday, the city of Greenbrier announced that the Arkansas Department of Health had received all required water samples from Greenbrier Water for testing and review, and that the city's boil order will continue until further notice. As soon as additional information becomes available or the boil order is lifted, updates will be communicated to the public immediately. Now, a water main break in Greenbrier led to city officials issuing that boil order on Tuesday. For those on the Greenbrier water system, you're asked to boil water used for consumption, drinking, cooking, brushing teeth, making ice, food preparation, everything until further notice. Arkansas lawmakers approved a request from Governor Sanders on Tuesday for $500,000 in one-time state funds to support Arkansas TV. The bulk of the money allocated to the Public Service Broadcasting Group will help cover urgent infrastructure needs, especially replacing aging transmitters. And Central Baptist College wants to thank all those who took part in CBC's first ever Giving Day. 117 donors raised over $74,000. Again, thanks to all those who gave during CBC Giving Day. I'm Rick Walker in the First Community Bank Triarch 24-Hour News Center, where community comes first. 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
2: From the Triarch Weather Center, here's a look at your forecast. A slight chance of shower or thunderstorm overnight. Skies will be cloudy. We're dropping to about 70. Scattered showers and thunderstorms in the morning on Friday will stay cloudy and fairly cool in the afternoon. Little bit of a break on the heat and humidity, our high in the mid-80s. Then another round of showers over the upcoming weekend. This is staff meteorologist Steve Hamilton from the Triarch Weather Center.

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If you're thinking about volunteering at the Faulkner County Animal Shelter, they've got classes coming up Saturday at noon and 2 p.m. At orientation, you'll learn how to provide enrichment for the animals and discover ways you can help them find loving, suitable homes. Juneteenth in Menifee is happening Saturday at the Menifee Municipality Complex. 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
3: 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While protesting harsh treatment and oppressive taxation, many colonists still hoped for a peaceful reconciliation. In January of 1776, Thomas Paine circulated his famous pamphlet, Common Sense, in which he challenged his fellow colonists to take a stand. That spring, North Carolina became the first colony to send delegates to Congress seeking a declaration of independence. In June, Richard Henry Lee formally introduced the resolution, and a month later, the declaration was unanimously approved. 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
3: 250 years ago, a small group of men changed the course of American history. One of those men was Francis Hopkinson, a talented lawyer from New Jersey. A friend of both Thomas Jefferson and Benjamin Franklin, the energetic, fast-talking Hopkinson was also an artist, writer, and composer whose anti-British poems, songs, and cartoons helped build support for the Patriot cause. Hopkinson is also credited with helping design the first American flag, the Stars and Stripes sewn by Betsy Ross. Elected to the Continental Congress, he later served as chairman of the Navy Board, judge of the Admiralty, and a federal judge for Pennsylvania. On Independence Day 2026, we remember Francis Hopkinson of New Jersey, signer of the Declaration of Independence and a founder of our American Republic.
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5: From the TriArc Weather Center, here's a look at your forecast. A slight chance of shower or thunderstorm overnight. Skies will be cloudy. We're dropping to about 70. Scattered showers and thunderstorms in the morning on Friday will stay cloudy and fairly cool in the afternoon. Little bit of a break on the heat and humidity, are high in the mid-80s. Then another round of showers over the upcoming weekend. This is staff meteorologist Steve Hamilton from the TriArc Weather Center.

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0: Big 92.7.
2: 250 years ago, a small group of men changed the course of American history. One of those men was Samuel Adams, the firebrand from Boston, who spent many years of his life fighting for American independence from British rule. A cousin of John Adams, Samuel Adams failed at both law and business, but he did more than anyone else to ignite the flames of the American Revolution. He organized the Boston Tea Party, led the opposition to the Stamp Act, and launched the Committees of Correspondence. Though he eventually served as governor of Massachusetts, the high point in his life was affixing his signature to the document that marked the culmination of his life's work. And on Independence Day 2026, we remember Samuel Adams of Boston, who signed the Declaration of Independence and became a founder of our American Republic.
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4: From the Triarch Weather Center, here's a look at your forecast. A slight chance of shower or thunderstorm overnight. Skies will be cloudy. We're dropping to about 70. Scattered showers and thunderstorms in the morning on Friday will stay cloudy and fairly cool in the afternoon. Little bit of a break on the heat and humidity, are high in the mid-80s. Then another round of showers over the upcoming weekend. This is staff meteorologist Steve Hamilton from the Triarch Weather Center.

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3: From the Triarch Weather Center, here's a look at your forecast. A slight chance of shower or thunderstorm overnight. Skies will be cloudy. We're dropping to about 70. Scattered showers and thunderstorms in the morning on Friday will stay cloudy and fairly cool in the afternoon. A little bit of a break on the heat and humidity, our high in the mid-80s. Then another round of showers over the upcoming weekend. This is staff meteorologist Steve Hamilton from the Triarch Weather Center.

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1: Faulkner County Sheriff's Office, with assistance from other agencies, arrested and charged two persons involved in that Tuesday shooting incident at Bear's Den gas station on 365. Angelo Love was apprehended and is facing two counts of aggressive assault and two counts of terroristic threatening. Bridget Jones has also been taken into custody, charged with aggravated robbery and interference with emergency communications. Both Love and Jones transported to the Faulkner County Detention Center and have pending charges at this time. Well, on Saturday, Kids Markets, that's an organization focused on helping children become entrepreneurs, partnering with the downtown Conway Farmers and Crafts Market for a four-hour free event, allows kids to create, sell, and succeed through hands-on market experiences. 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
4: From the Tri-Arc Weather Center, here's a look at your forecast. A slight chance of shower or thunderstorm overnight. Skies will be cloudy. We're dropping to about 70. Scattered showers and thunderstorms in the morning on Friday will stay cloudy and fairly cool in the afternoon. A little bit of a break on the heat and humidity, our high in the mid-80s. Then another round of showers over the upcoming weekend. This is staff meteorologist Steve Hamilton from the Tri-Arc Weather Center.

Calling all youth ages 5 to 19, you're invited to join in for a fun-filled morning of hands-on horticulture activities at the White County Extension Office in Searcy. 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
3: 250 years ago, a small group of men changed the course of American history. One of those men was George Ross, a lawyer and political leader from Pennsylvania. Well-educated and active in state affairs, Ross represented Pennsylvania at the First Continental Congress. At first, he remained loyal to Britain and argued against breaking with the mother country. But within a year, Ross changed his position and returned to the Second Continental Congress as a supporter of independence. He later became a judge in Pennsylvania, where he presided over one of the most important cases involving states' rights and the powers of the new federal government. On Independence Day 2026, we remember George Ross of Pennsylvania, signer of the Declaration of Independence and a founder of our American Republic.
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5: From the Tri-Arc Weather Center, here's a look at your forecast. A slight chance of shower or thunderstorm overnight. Skies will be cloudy. We're dropping to about 70. Scattered showers and thunderstorms in the morning on Friday will stay cloudy and fairly cool in the afternoon. Little bit of a break on the heat and humidity. Our high in the mid-80s. Then another round of showers over the upcoming weekend. This is staff meteorologist Steve Hamilton from the Tri-Arc Weather Center.

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3: From the Triarch Weather Center, here's a look at your forecast. A slight chance of shower or thunderstorm overnight. Skies will be cloudy. We're dropping to about 70. Scattered showers and thunderstorms in the morning on Friday will stay cloudy and fairly cool in the afternoon. A little bit of a break on the heat and humidity, are high in the mid-80s. Then another round of showers over the upcoming weekend. This is staff meteorologist Steve Hamilton from the Triarch Weather Center.